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7: Hey everyone, Subby here at Wilder RV Weather Center with a look at your Labor Day forecast for West Central Missouri, and I will continue with my 10th day in a row with us having daytime highs above 95 degrees. We are expecting temperatures near 100 for this afternoon. We do have a sneaky chance of an isolated thunderstorm this afternoon into this evening. That's something we haven't heard in a while. This look at the SkyTrack weather forecast is brought to you by Gary Towing in Clinton.
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8: What's going on, everyone? Tubby here at Wilder RV Weather Center with a look at your Labor Day forecast for West Central Missouri, and I will continue with my 10th day in a row with 7 daytime highs above 95 degrees. We are expecting temperatures near 100 for this afternoon. Now, we do have a sneaky chance of an isolated thunderstorm this afternoon and into this evening. Now, that's something we have not heard in a while. 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
1: Fox News, I'm Tom Graham. An Amazon cargo plane crash at Miami International Airport is under investigation after it overshot the runway, killing five people, injuring five more.
2: The National Transportation Safety Board is now on scene. The Boeing 767 landing Sunday afternoon around 2 p.m. local time after flying in from Puerto Rico. It slammed through an airport fence and onto a road, hitting several cars before catching fire.
1: Fox's Dana Marie McNichol, Special Envoy Steve Witkoff, and Jared Kushner visiting Moscow and Kyiv this weekend as the White House restarts efforts to end the war between Russia and Ukraine.
3: Witkoff and Kushner acknowledge that it's a hard problem to solve, but they feel good about the meetings they've had in Kyiv and Moscow this weekend, but they're also hoping for trilateral talks in the future. No breakthroughs, though, were made.
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8: Hey everyone, Tubby here at Wilder RV Weather Center with a look at your Labor Day forecast for West Central Missouri, and I will be continuing with my 10th day in a row with us having daytime highs above 95 degrees. We are expecting temperatures near 100 for this afternoon. Now we do have a sneaky chance of an isolated thunderstorm this afternoon into this evening, and that's something we have not heard in quite some time. This look at the Skytrack weather forecast is brought to you by Clint's Bar and Grill.
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12: Hey everyone, Tubby here at Wilder RV Weather Center with a look at your Labor Day forecast for West Central Missouri, and I will continue with my 10th day in a row with us having daytime highs above 95 degrees. We are expecting temperatures near 100 for this afternoon. We do have a sneaky chance of an isolated thunderstorm this afternoon into this evening. That's something we haven't heard in a while. This look at the SkyTrack weather forecast is brought to you by Gary Towing in Clinton.
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4: News, I'm Paul Stevens. Federal officials in Miami after a deadly cargo plane crash on Sunday that killed at least five people on the ground. Now, as for the crash site.
5: Utter devastation. I mean, you can see on the paved surface tire marks that continues through the grass. There's debris everywhere.
4: NTSB Chair Jennifer Homendy, that jet was operated for Amazon by 21 Air Cargo. More U.S. strikes over the weekend in retaliation for an Iranian attack on Saturday.
6: American attack aircraft opened fire on three Iranian oil tankers, disabling two, sinking one. Energy Secretary Chris Wright says more oil is now moving through the Strait of Hormuz, including 18 million barrels over a 24-hour period last week, but admitted the average is lower than that.
4: Lucas Tomlinson at the White House, America. He is listening to Fox News.
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4: News. I'm Ted Linder. The investigation continues in Miami after that deadly cargo plane crash Sunday that killed at least five people.
5: We were able to recover the flight data recorder and the cockpit voice recorder that is going back to the NTSB.

0: Speed.
1: That's NTSB Chair Jennifer Homendy. Special Envoy Steve Witkoff and Jared Kushner visiting Russia and Ukraine this weekend. It's all in a bid to restart negotiations.
2: President Trump's envoys, Steve Witkoff and Jared Kushner, returning from a trip that started in Moscow and continued into Ukraine. The envoys say they had, quote, meaningful discussions in Kyiv about Ukraine peace talks. It's their latest push to end more than 4.5 years of Russia's full-scale invasion. Sunday marked the first time the U.S. envoys had traveled to Ukraine since President Trump returned to office with a pledge to solve the conflict.
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2: Fox News, I'm Ted Lindner. More U.S. strikes this weekend in retaliation for an Iranian attack on Saturday.
3: American attack aircraft opened fire on three Iranian oil tankers, disabling two, sinking one. Energy Secretary Chris Wright says more oil is now moving through the Strait of Hormuz, including 18 million barrels over a 24-hour period last week, but admitted the average is lower than that.
2: Fox's Lucas Tomlinson. The investigation continues in Miami after a deadly cargo plane crashed Sunday that killed at least five people.
4: We were able to recover the flight data recorder and the cockpit voice recorder that is going back to the NTSB.
2: That's NTSB Chair Jennifer Homendy. That jet was operated for Amazon by 21 Air Cargo. 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
4: Fox News, I'm Ted Lindner. More U.S. strikes this weekend in retaliation for an Iranian attack on Saturday.
5: American attack aircraft opened fire on three Iranian oil tankers, disabling two, sinking one. Energy Secretary Chris Wright says more oil is now moving through the Strait of Hormuz, including 18 million barrels over a 24-hour period last week, but admitted the average is lower than that.
4: Fox's Lucas Tomlinson. The investigation continues in Miami after a deadly cargo plane crash Sunday that killed at least five people.
6: We were able to recover the flight data recorder and the cockpit voice recorder that is going back to the NTSB.
4: That's NTSB Chair Jennifer Homendy. That jet was operated for Amazon by 21 Air Cargo. 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
5: News. I'm Ted Linder. The investigation continues in Miami after a deadly cargo plane crash on Sunday that killed at least five people.
6: We were able to recover the flight data recorder and the cockpit voice recorder that is going back to the NTSB.
5: It's NTSB Chair Jennifer Homendy. That jet was operated for Amazon by 21 Air Cargo. And this Friday marks the 25th anniversary of the September 11 terror attacks. President Trump on Fox Sunday night recalled visiting Ground Zero in the aftermath.
7: And I went down there very shortly thereafter, the following day. 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And we worked long and hard, but it was just so terrible and so hopeless.
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1: Sue Guzman, Houthi rebels launching attacks at oil facilities in Saudi Arabia, causing fires and injuring at least 73 civilians. The latest escalation between the Iranian-backed rebels and a key U.S. ally. Hurricane Lowell barreling toward Hawaii is expected to make a close pass by the state's western islands.
2: A hurricane warning is in effect for Kauai County. That means hurricane conditions are expected on Kauai or the nearby islands later tonight. The peak impacts are due around midnight Hawaii time.
1: And that's Fox Weather's Brian Norcross. Officials with an update on the cargo plane crash in Miami that left five dead.
3: We were able to recover the flight data recorder and the cockpit voice recorder that is going back to the NTSB.
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3: Ted Linder, the investigation continues in Miami after that deadly cargo plane crash Sunday killed at least five people.
4: We were able to recover the flight data recorder and the cockpit voice recorder that is going back to the NTSB.
3: The plane overshooting the runway when it crashed. NTSB Chair Jennifer Homendy there. The jet was operated for Amazon by 21 Air Cargo. And Special Envoys Steve Witkoff and Jared Kushner visiting Russia and Ukraine this weekend in a bid to restart negotiations.
5: President Trump's envoys Steve Witkoff and Jared Kushner returning from a trip that started in Moscow and continued into Ukraine. The envoys say they had, quote, meaningful discussions in Kyiv about Ukraine peace talks. It's their latest push to end more than 4.5 years of Russia's full-scale invasion.
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2: I'm Sue Guzman. Houthi rebels launching attacks at oil facilities in Saudi Arabia, causing fires and injuring at least 73 civilians. This is the latest escalation between the Iranian-backed rebels and a key U.S. ally. Hurricane Lowell barreling toward Hawaii. It's expected to bring flooding winds and rains to the state's western islands. Officials with an update on the cargo plane crash in Miami that left five people dead.
3: We were able to recover the flight data recorder and the cockpit voice recorder that is going back to the NTSB.
2: NTSB Chair Jennifer Homendy and the pilot of a small plane died after it crashed in Titusville, Florida, Monday. Interim Police Chief T.J. Wright.
4: It's unknown exactly what caused the plane to go down or anything like that, but the initial reports was the plane made contact with the power lines.
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3: Good Tuesday morning, everyone. Well, it seems a few of us received some much-needed rainfall Sunday night and Monday morning across West Central Missouri. More rain is on its way by middle of the week. We just need to get through one more hot afternoon today with a high near 100 degrees. Mostly clear and warm tonight with overnight lows into the upper 70s. 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

He's a ranch hand in a pinch, man. Hotter than the red on the cattle brand. Cause she's a gold digger with a quick trigger. A cast iron skillet swinging lid flipper. Now he's a double wide on the county line. Sipping on a six pack of Lone Star Light. She did him dirty, took him.

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6: 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Stay ahead of the storm, stay ahead of the forecast. 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
7: Good morning, everyone. Well, it seems a few of us received some much-needed rainfall Sunday night and Monday morning across West Central Missouri. More rain is on its way by the middle of the week, but we still need to get through one more hot afternoon today with a high near 100 degrees. Mostly clear and warm tonight with overnight lows into the upper 70s. This look at the SkyTrack weather forecast is brought to you by Clint Bar and Grill in downtown Calhoun, where good food and friends meet up. Stop in there for some hometown hospitality.
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3: I'm CJ Papa. Canada imposing new tariffs totaling about $20 billion on U.S. goods crossing the border. It's to counter the move from President Trump, who slapped new levies on our neighbors to the north. Hurricane Lowell thrashing Hawaii. Fox Weather's Britta Merwin.
4: We're going to squeeze out inches.

0: of rain, and that will lead to a threat from mudslides and landslides, which we've already had reports of that on the island of Oahu.
1: Fox Weather's Katie Byrne joins us from Kauai.
2: Power is out for almost the entire island in Kauai. It is very dark, and the storm surge is moving in.
1: Houthi rebels backed by Iran attacked Saudi Arabia, starting fires at oil facilities, wounding at least 73 people, that from officials. The Kingdom's Energy Ministry says operations at oil facilities and utilities were temporarily suspended. Houthi-run TV reports Saudi Arabia retaliates with strikes in Yemen. 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
4: 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Hello, I'm Clay Radford. Well, it was a very busy weekend for law enforcement agencies across West Central Missouri. A former Clinton firefighter has been charged following a police investigation involving a 16-year-old girl. 27-year-old Jordan William Carpenter is charged with enticement or attempt enticement of a child and first-degree child endangerment. According to court documents, the investigation began on September 2nd after love letters involving Carpenter and the girl were discovered. Police allege Carpenter requested an explicit photo from the girl, and investigators found messages and photos documenting communication between the two. Carpenter is scheduled to appear in court on September 11th. The charges are allegations, and Carpenter is presumed innocent unless proven guilty in court. Well, St. Clair County Sheriff's Office is asking the public's help after a suspected gunshot slug was fired into an Osceola area home, nearly missing a 12-year-old child. The shooting happened around 8:20 p.m. on August 31st near B Highway and Northeast 251 Road. Investigators say the projectile traveled through a road sign and into the child's bedroom, where it was allegedly found lodged between a pillow and the mattress. The child was sitting on the bed at the time, but was not injured. Anyone with information is asked to contact the St. Clair County Sheriff's Office at 417-646-2565. Well, a wanted man in Henry County has been taken into custody following a weeks-long investigation. The Henry County Sheriff's Office says 27-year-old Brian Keith Sharp was wanted on multiple no-bond warrants and had allegedly fled from a Clinton police traffic stop last week. Investigators later tracked Sharp to his home on East Grand River Street in Clinton. Authorities surrounded the residence Thursday afternoon, and after negotiations, Sharp surrendered without incident. Sharp was booked in the Henry County Detention Center on warrants, including receiving stolen property, drug possession, first-degree assault or attempted assault, and second-degree domestic assault. Sharp is presumed innocent until proven guilty in the court of law. And also, the Henry County Sheriff's Office is asking the public's help and located another wanted man who allegedly fled from a traffic stop early on Sunday morning. Authorities say Sheriff Aaron Brown attempted to stop shortly after 2:30 a.m. near Northwest 250 and 351 Road. Christian Hunter Thompson, who was reportedly wanted on active Henry County felony warrants, allegedly ran from the vehicle into a heavily wooded area. Deputies searched the area but were unable to locate him. Authorities say an additional charge of resisting arrest will be sought. Anyone with information on Thompson's whereabouts should contact the Henry County Central Dispatch at 660-885-5587. Thompson is presumed innocent unless proven guilty in the court of law. More on these stories can be found on our website at mykdkd.com. That's the latest from Radford Media Group. We are Community First.
5: All right. Welcome, welcome, welcome. We are back at it after the holiday weekend. I hope you had a great wrap-up of summer. Welcome to fall. Not officially, unofficially, summer is now wrapped up. Welcome to Mornings in the Sticks with me, Steve Stevens, with you till 10 a.m. this morning, and that's our first check of community news brought to you by Sap Bros Convenience, located in Harrisonville. Updated SkyTrack weather's coming your way. We continue with the heat. Oh, will there ever be relief in sight? Maybe, maybe. Coming down the line. And also coming down the line, your Sixer at 6. We'll kick off 6 in a row, commercial free, right after this commercial timeout.
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1: Good morning, everyone. Well, it seems a few of us received some much-needed rainfall Sunday night across west central Missouri. More rain is on its way by middle of the week. We just need to get through one more hot afternoon today with a high near 100 degrees. Mostly clear and warm tonight with overnight lows into the upper 70s. This look at the SkyTrack weather forecast is brought to you by Gary's Towing. 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
11: 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We're located at 607 East Clinton Street. 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At 10 o'clock, we have our worship service every Sunday morning. 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

0: Well, that's your Sixer at Six. Wrapping up six in a row with a new one from Jody Messina called Message in a Bottle. Some Luke Bryan in there. Some Luke Combs in there. The Luke Boys. And not to be confused with the Duke Boys, for all you Dukes of Hazzard fans. Those are the Luke Boys. Luke Combs, Luke Bryan. Yeah. And we started with Skip Ewing, our first of six in a row this morning. Me and God and a Fishing Pole. Kicked off your Sixer at six. We do it each and every Monday through Friday morning for you. We crack open a six-pack after our first check of news and weather here on the morning show. 6 o'clock hour, it's a service of Clayton's Heartfelt in-home care. And let me see here. We've got SkyTrack weather to get for you here in a bit. And then the king of Coal Dust County, Adam Chaffin's latest, is coming up after this on Mornings in the Sticks. Good Tuesday morning to you.
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9: Good Tuesday morning, everyone. Well, it seems a few of us received some much-needed rainfall Sunday night and Monday morning across West Central Missouri. More rain is on its way by middle of the week. We just need to get through one more hot afternoon today with a high near 100 degrees. Mostly clear and warm tonight with overnight lows into the upper 70s. 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

Ah, Chris Young, I didn't come here to leave. And no, not yet anyway. Closer to around 10 o'clock this morning when we wrap up Mornings in the Sticks with Steve Stevens exclusively right here. 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More chances for you to win this week here on the morning show. We'll be giving away more concert tickets. Coming up in the 9 o'clock hour this morning, we will give you a chance to win tickets to see Big and Rich this Friday night down at Black Oak Mountain Amphitheater. And where is that, you may ask? We haven't given tickets away down there for a while. It's down around Branson, down around Table Rock Lake, Lampy, Missouri, to be exact. There for you, so we'll give you a chance to win tickets to that one. Big and Rich, special guest Craig Morgan and the Jacob Smalley Band this Friday night with a September 11th memorial as well. It's the 25th anniversary. By the way, this 6 o'clock hour of the morning show, it's brought to you by Clayton's Heartfelt

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3: Pelosi, new Canadian tariffs targeting roughly $20 billion in U.S. imports went into effect overnight.
4: Canada is imposing tariffs as high as 50% on milk, steel, and aluminum products, 20% on cheese, paper, or household appliances. 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
3: Fox's Alex Hogan, Hawaii under a state of emergency as Hurricane Lowell closes in as a Category 2 storm. Fox Weather's Mike Seidel is in Kaloa, Hawaii on the island of Kauai.
5: Winds have gusted down nearby Lihue Airport to 84 miles an hour, sustained at 55. Looking at the waves, they're forecasting 15 to 20, even some 25 footers, but the whole area is under

0: underwater. There's a lot of debris.
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3: 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Hello, I'm Clay Radford. Well, it was a very busy weekend for law enforcement agencies across West Central Missouri. A former Clinton firefighter has been charged following a police investigation involving a 16-year-old girl. 27-year-old Jordan William Carpenter is charged with enticement or attempt enticement of a child and first-degree child endangerment. According to court documents, the investigation began on September 2nd after love letters involving Carpenter and the girl were discovered. Police allege Carpenter requested an explicit photo from the girl, and investigators found messages and photos documenting communication between the two. Carpenter is scheduled to appear in court on September 11th. The charges are allegations, and Carpenter is presumed innocent unless proven guilty in court. Well, St. Clair County Sheriff's Office is asking the public's help after a suspected gunshot slug was fired into an Osceola area home, nearly missing a 12-year-old child. The shooting happened around 8:20 p.m. on August 31st near B Highway and Northeast 251 Road. Investigators say the projectile traveled through a road sign and into the child's bedroom, where it was allegedly found lodged between a pillow and the mattress. The child was sitting on the bed at the time, but was not injured. Anyone with information is asked to contact the St. Clair County Sheriff's Office at 417-646-2565. Well, a wanted man in Henry County has been taken into custody following a weeks-long investigation. The Henry County Sheriff's Office says 27-year-old Brian Keith Sharp was wanted on multiple no-bond warrants and had allegedly fled from a Clinton police traffic stop last week. Investigators later tracked Sharp to his home on East Grand River Street in Clinton. Authorities surrounded the residence Thursday afternoon, and after negotiations, Sharp surrendered without incident. Sharp was booked in the Henry County Detention Center on warrants, including receiving stolen property, drug possession, first-degree assault or attempted assault, and second-degree domestic assault. Sharp is presumed innocent until proven guilty in the court of law. And also, the Henry County Sheriff's Office is asking the public's help and located another wanted man who allegedly fled from a traffic stop early on Sunday morning. Authorities say Sheriff Aaron Brown attempted to stop shortly after 2:30 a.m. near Northwest 250 and 351 Road. Christian Hunter Thompson, who was reportedly wanted on active Henry County felony warrants, allegedly ran from the vehicle into a heavily wooded area. Deputies searched the area but were unable to locate him. Authorities say an additional charge of resisting arrest will be sought. Anyone with information on Thompson's whereabouts should contact the Henry County Central Dispatch at 660-885-5587. Thompson is presumed innocent unless proven guilty in the court of law. More on these stories can be found on our website at mykdkd.com. That's the latest from Radford Media Group. We are Community First.
4: Good morning, everyone. Well, it seems a few of us received some much-needed rainfall Sunday night and Monday morning across West Central Missouri. More rain is on its way by the middle of the week, but we still need to get through one more hot afternoon today with a high near 100 degrees. Mostly clear and warm tonight with overnight lows into the upper 70s. This look at the SkyTrack weather forecast is brought to you by Clint's Bar and Grill in downtown Calhoun, where good food and friends meet up. Stop in there for some hometown hospitality.
5: All righty, thank you, gentlemen. 7:04 and a half. We're at about 75 degrees currently here at the studios as we kick off hour number two of the morning show on a back-to-work Tuesday here on Mornings in the Sticks. Hope you had a great holiday weekend and a wrap-up of summer. We'll talk more about that coming up here on the show. But that's community news here in the 7 o'clock hour. It is brought to you each weekday morning at this time by AA Mechanical. Stick around. Birthdays, history, holidays coming up on Mornings in the Sticks.
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4: It's showtime.
5: It is showtime. Back to it on a Tuesday.
6: Stevie, turn me on.
5: Star Trek Day. Yes. Live long and prosper.
6: Oh, I will.
5: I was going to tell you that, Clay Radford, yep. But then they snuck it in the intro.
6: No, there, they did. So.
5: Happy National Star Trek Day to those that celebrate, and there are plenty of you out there.
6: Yeah, I never got into Star Trek. I remember the TV show on USA Network back in the early 90s, but I never really got into it.
5: Well, it didn't last long on TV. A couple of seasons, maybe?
6: Right, yeah.
5: And then it picked up its cult following in syndication, and then, of course, Star Wars blew up, and then here come the Star Trek movies, or vice versa, and... it's a major multi-billion dollar franchise.
6: Oh, it is, for sure, yeah.
5: At this point.
6: It has some dedicated followers.
5: At this point. And I don't know who's left. Just Captain Kirk?
6: Yeah, I think so.
5: Nah, Sulu's still around, I think,
6: okay.
5: too. But most of them are sadly no longer with us.
6: He's still on the vacations now with Price Right, isn't he?
5: Sulu?
6: No.
5: Oh, Kirk? Yeah, he's 90 some years old,
6: yeah.
5: And I think just released another album.
6: It's William Shatner, isn't it?
5: Yeah, yeah.
6: Yeah.
5: Old Bill Shatner.
6: Yeah.
5: Yeah. Yeah, what old man Shatner's boys.
6: That'd really throw people off, you know, on your checks and on your bank accounts and all that stuff. Instead of putting William, you put Bill Shatner.
5: Bill
6: Shatner.
5: Oh,
6: I don't know, no Bill Shatner.
5: Yes.
6: But yes. William? I know William.
5: T.J. Hooker.
6: Yeah, there you
5: as
6: go.
5: Well.
6: Yeah.
5: He was T.J. Hooker, too. And Denny Crane from Boston Legal. Yes, back in the day. William Shatner. Still with us.
6: Yeah.
5: Still with us. Captain Kirk still with us on this Star Trek Day. He's probably, more than likely, making an appearance somewhere today.
6: Oh, I'm sure he is. If not, he's missed a good opportunity.
5: And getting paid.
6: Yeah.
5: Getting paid handsomely, as they say out there.
6: Star
5: Trek Day today on this September the 8th. Also, National Ampersand Day.
6: Ampersand.
5: Yeah. It's a great name for a band, isn't it?
6: Ampersand. Yeah. It's kind
5: of
6: like Sandstone Amphitheater. You know, it's kind of like
5: that. Maybe it should be a rapper.
6: Ampersand. Yeah, maybe.
5: Yeah, okay. All right.
6: Or not.
5: National Dog Walker Appreciation Day.
6: Hey, we appreciate you dog walkers out there.
5: National Iguana Awareness Day.
6: I'm
5: it's
6: aware.
5: Not cold enough down in Florida where they're falling out of the trees
6: not yet.
5: Right? Not yet.
6: It's happened here recently.
5: It's shifting the weather.
6: Got to have
5: hopefully.
6: That.
5: It's coming.
6: You got to have it's that iguana insurance policy so you don't have it going through your roof.
5: Iguana insurance policy sold to you by Ampersand.
6: Yeah.
5: Ampersand Shatner.
6: What is Ampersand? You never explained.
5: Ampersand?
6: Yeah.
5: It's a symbol. It's on your keyboard.
6: Oh.
5: It's the ampersand. Ampersand again.
6: Talking in hieroglyphics over there.
5: Yes. It's all in code.
6: Didn't know you was Egyptian.
5: It's all in secret code out there. Yes, walk like an Egyptian. Back in the day, September the 8th, 134 years ago, 1892, Francis Bellamy published the Pledge of Allegiance in honor of the 400th anniversary of Columbus coming to America. It took him 3 hours to complete the original 23 words.
6: Hmm.
5: There are now 31 words.
6: What, really?
5: In it. Yes.
6: Huh.
5: Yeah.
6: Oh, Jose.
5: Jose, can you see? Yes, I see just fine. 60 years ago today, hence why it is Star Trek Day. Star Trek premiered on television, starring William Shatner and the late, great Leonard Nimoy. It was canceled in September of 1969. So I guess it ran for three seasons in regular time there before syndication. 52 years ago in 1974, President Gerald Ford pardoned Richard Nixon. Tricky Dick?
6: Yeah.
5: Yeah, there you go. See, that's close to...
6: Yeah, that's close to that, yeah. On the same day would be... Yeah, they did that on purpose.
5: Holding up the peace signs there of old Tricky Dick and then the Vulcan sign, live long and proud. Yeah, it was all...
6: Richard Nixon.
5: It was all coordinated by the Illuminati.
6: With their ampersands.
5: With their ampersands. 40 years ago in 86, the Oprah Winfrey Show was broadcast nationally for the first time. You get a car, and
6: you get a car,
5: and you get a car. I don't think she gave cars away.
6: And all the staff, well,
5: 40 years ago.
6: And all the staff was like, hey, why can't we sit in the audience?
5: Exactly. Hey, see the beater I'm driving to work?
6: Yeah.
5: I took the bus. I had to catch a ride. Mine's in the shop.
6: Oh.
5: What do you mean we're giving cars away today? Absolutely. 30 years ago in 1996, that's when we started playing Blue's Clues.
6: Really?
5: We are going to play Blue's Clues.

0: Clues, clues. premiered on Nick Jr. with the original host, Steve Burns.
1: Yeah.
0: Steve stuck around until 02. Then they brought in his brother Joe for a couple seasons. The 2019 revival features their cousin, Josh.
1: Josh.
0: It's family affair.
1: Yeah, it's a family affair. You have to ask Brittany when she gets here if she can do her Blues Clues impression.
0: Okay.
1: Impersonation, I guess.
0: Yeah.
1: She's good at way better than me.
0: Well,
1: she's pretty spot on.
0: I had no idea.
1: I know she has a good Blues Clues.
0: A little hidden talent there.
1: Yes,
0: Miss Brittany Radford. All right,
1: it's the mail.
0: All right, 29 years ago in '97, the first episode of Ally McBeal premiered on Fox. I'm gonna bet you never watched it.
1: No, but I mean I remember it, but I never watched it.
0: It was pretty big. Had a pretty good run. I got into that one for a minute. 19 years ago in 07, iCarly premiered on Nickelodeon.
1: I remember that one. Yeah, yeah.
0: I bet you do.
1: Right out with Drake and Josh and all those guys.
0: It ran for 6 seasons and came back for another 3 seasons in the Paramount Plus revival. Sadly, it was 9 years ago today in 2017 that Troy Gentry from Montgomery Drenchy died in a helicopter crash.
1: Terrible.
0: The NTSB ruled that it was the result of pilot error after the pilot cut the engine too soon while trying to make an emergency landing. Sadly lost T-Roy.
1: Yeah.
0: As his buddy Eddie called him in the band, T-Roy. Troy Gentry. And related to, he's related to some of the guys in Alabama.
1: Yeah.
0: Distant
1: cousins or something. Yeah, something like that. Yeah.
0: One old man Gentry's boys.
1: Yep. Yep.
0: Down the line there. And 4 years ago today, it's been 4 years already, Queen Elizabeth II died at the age of 96. She would have been 100 this year. 70 years on the throne. She was the longest serving female head of state in history.
1: Wow. You know, then put Chuck in office.
0: And then now,
1: King Chuck.
0: Chuck's running the show over there now. That brings us to birthdays this morning. Happy birthday to you if it is yours on this Back to Work Tuesday after Labor Day. Jonathan Taylor Thomas, one of the Home Improvement sons.
1: And for some reason, he's only known by his full name.
0: He's the good one.
1: Yeah.
0: The one that hadn't been in trouble. He's the middle child.
1: Yeah.
0: Jonathan Taylor Thomas is 45 today. Singer Pink is 47. Kennedy is 54. Rolling Stone magazine voted her the most hated MTV VJ of the 90s, and I have to agree.
1: I agree, too.
0: Oh, I couldn't stand Kennedy. Now she's on Fox News. Go figure. David Arquette is 55. The lovely Brooke Burke, also 55. Bernie Sanders.
1: His birthday today.
0: 85 today.
1: Wow.
0: Vermont Senator Bernie Sanders. Peter Sellers, the great Peter Sellers, would have been 101 today. You know him as Inspector Clouseau.
1: Yeah.
0: From the Pink Panther classics. And then Patsy Cline, country legend Patsy Cline, born on this day in 1932, lost her clear back in 1963, but she made a mark on country music.
1: Oh, she did.
0: With a song written by Willie Nelson.
1: For sure.
0: Fact, crazy.
1: For sure.
0: Yeah.
1: Hey, got to spend out a special day late birthday shout out.
0: Yeah.
1: To Sheriff Aaron Brown. It was his birthday yesterday on Labor Day. So,
0: all right.
1: We were laboring, so we couldn't be here to wish him.
0: So you're re upping your get out of jail free card there by wishing the sheriff.
1: How I try working the system.
0: Yeah. I'm not mad at you.
1: Hey, remember when I said happy birthday on the radio?
0: Yeah, you owe me a get out of jail free card because I said happy birthday to you on the radio, Sheriff. Yes, we appreciate you.
1: I'll give you my park place.
0: Appreciate all. Yeah.
1: Just let me pass go, please.
0: Do not pass go. Do not collect $200 straight to jail. We appreciate all our men and women in uniform out there. And Sheriff Brown is one of the great ones out there for sure. All right. Birthdays, history, holidays. We'll have more to chit chat with you coming up at 7:30. But right now, we're going to get you back into the music and let you know you got another chance to win this week on the morning show, Big and Rich. Coming to the Black Oak Amphitheater down around Table Rock, down in Lampy, Missouri, this Friday night.
1: Wow.
0: A special show for the 25th anniversary of the attacks on our country. Going to bring along special guests Craig Morgan, Andy Ross, and local favorite Jacob Smalley.
1: Mm-hmm.
0: And the Big and Rich Show will be rolling into Black Oak Amp this Friday night, and we want to send you to the show.
1: The Music Mafia will be there for sure.
0: Yeah, so keep listening for a chance to win this week during Text Till.
1: It'll be a big time.
0: see what he did.

0: Oh, that's Dan and Shay with Say So here on a Tuesday morning, just about 7:25. We're going to check those Missouri Ag headlines for you as we get set to join the Brownfield Radio Network. 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
1: I'm Nicole Heslip with Ag Headline News on Brownfield. A senior meteorologist at BAM Weather says a strengthening El Nino weather pattern could limit harvest windows this fall.
2: As we go further into October, the southern U.S. can start to trend a little bit wetter. And then as we roll into November, there's more potential for more moisture the later we go into the season. The earlier you can get going, probably the better off you are going to be.
1: An ag researcher says farmers can start planning management changes that could help them benefit from the 45Z Clean Fuel Production Tax Credit.
3: I think the biggest and the lowest hanging fruit is to optimize nitrogen management.
1: And an ag economist says the recent rally in commodity markets could impact crop insurance payouts this year.
4: And there is a potential for it.

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1: 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I'm Nicole Haslip with Brownfield.
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18: Good morning, everyone. Well, it seems a few of us received some much-needed rainfall Sunday night across West Central Missouri. More rain is on its way by middle of the week. We just need to get through one more hot afternoon today with a high near 100 degrees. Mostly clear and warm tonight with overnight lows into the upper 70s. Let's look at the SkyTrap.

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1: All right, thanks, Sab. Let me see here. We're at 731, and we are at about 75 degrees currently here at the Katie Katie Studios on a back-to-work Tuesday morning after the holiday weekend.
2: Do you feel like you're chasing yourself a little bit?
1: Absolutely.
2: Yeah, yeah, all morning.
1: Absolutely. Yep. I even come in a smidge earlier than normal.
2: Oh.
1: Because I knew I, you know, I'd already lost a day.
2: Right,
1: and I was
2: going
1: to try to... Try to make up for thing, and I'm still chasing.
2: Still behind, yeah.
1: Still chasing my tail.
2: I get it
1: today.
2: I totally get it, man.
1: And I worked all day yesterday on Labor Day.
2: Me too. I labored a lot.
1: I did too.
2: Yeah.
1: I'd rather been at the radio station.
2: Really?
1: Yeah.
2: So you'd rather label for me than label for yourself?
1: Yes.
2: Okay. Okay.
1: After my back hurts this morning.
2: What'd you do?
1: My back generally doesn't hurt when I'm here at the radio station.
2: Yeah, I understand.
1: And I go home after a day of work.
2: Your jaw kind of sore. But
1: I
2: yeah.
1: spent all morning.
2: I got to tell you about my morning.
1: Running the shop vac, sucking up water, because our drains got plugged up for some reason, just out of the blue.
2: Yeah.
1: You know, Mother
2: Nature. That's how that stuff works.
1: Mother Nature said, you know what? I feel like flooding your garage today, because you're off work anyway.
2: Yeah,
1: so
2: yeah.
1: Let's just go ahead and flood your laundry room and your garage. You ain't got nothing
2: yeah.
1: to do.
2: It doesn't call you up and say, hey, I'm going to flood it next week at 6 p.m. Mm-hmm. It doesn't call ahead and tell you that it's going to clog itself up. So it's all out of the blue.
1: So guess who's calling a plumber this morning?
2: You.
1: Miss Melody.
2: Miss Melody is.
1: We'll be calling a plumber to
2: do you not have a snake? I have a snake for you.
1: I found a snake in the garage, but it was a copperhead.
2: Oh.
1: So I promptly killed that and chucked it out of the way while I was shop vacuum water everywhere. So, no, I don't have a snake.
2: Oh, I have like a 30-foot snake I could let you.
1: Is
2: I like
1: that
2: two,
1: right?
2: actually. I could have let you borrow a snake.
1: Well, we're calling in the professionals.
2: Okay. You're probably better off.
1: Calling in the professionals to tackle that problem over at Cup. Maybe it was because we did an impromptu fiesta on Saturday. Maybe we plugged all the toilets up over the weekend. I don't know. But woke up to that fun yesterday. So, yeah, I could feel it in my back morning where I was bent over, running the shop back.
2: Been there, done that. Let me tell you about my morning yesterday morning.
1: All right,
2: not near as eventful as yours.
1: Okay.
2: But Brittany wakes him up at like 8 o'clock, and she says, hey, Seven Brews coffee sounds good. I'm like, yeah, okay. I said, do you want to go to Warrensburg just for coffee? She's like, wait. Yeah, duh. I said, okay. She said, but, it's a squishy day. The free squishy day. I'm like, what? She's like, Seven Brews is passing out free squishies.
1: Oh.
2: I was like, oh, okay. So can we go? I'm like, sure. It's like, what time do they start selling the squishies? Because they might be hot items. She says, well, it's 7. I was like, it's 8 now. Let's go. I said, okay. So I roll out of bed. We get dressed.
1: On Labor Day.
2: On Labor Day. She sticks her head in Emma's room and says, hey, we're running to Warrensburg to get coffee. Your brother knows. He's downstairs still sleeping. Emma's like, can I go? Sure. So the three of us hop in the car, and we take off to Warrensburg to go up to Seven Brews for coffee. And, man, when we got to Seven Brews in Warrensburg for coffee, all the way down every street imaginable, there was a line.
1: Is that right?
2: And we had to sat in line for like 30, 45 minutes.
1: Is the coffee that good?
2: The coffee was good, but everybody wanted the squishies, the free squishies.
1: We ended up with two of them. Squishies.
2: The coffee is good. I will admit, I'm not a coffee drinker. You know as well, I'm not a coffee drinker, but I do like Seven Brews iced coffee. It was pretty good. But nonetheless, we were there and got a free Seven Brews Brudo or whatever they're called.
1: Yeah. You'd have rather been in bed.
2: Absolutely.
1: Yeah, that's what I got out of that story.
2: Yeah.
1: Clay would have rather remained in bed.
2: But then we had company over yesterday. We had a barbecue with a lot of our friends, and they came over, and they brought some food. We made some food. And so we were kind of behind on that because I thought we was going to get there and just, you know, 10 minutes, go through the line, and head back home. No, we were there for every bit of an hour, you know.
1: Yeah.
2: Nonetheless, we were behind a little bit. And it didn't help that when we got home, I had to run to Walmart and get something. When I got to Walmart to get the things that I needed to get for the outdoor water slide and all that stuff, I forgot my wallet. So Brittany says, don't waste time of coming home and getting your wallet. I'll just come out there, and I'll help you get the stuff for the smoker and things like that.
1: So moral

0: the story, you'd have rather been at work.
1: I would have rather been at work yesterday, too.
0: Right. There we go. There we go. DJT wants us to. They says we got too many holidays, man. We need to work more. So,
1: yeah, gotta catch up with the Chinese. Yeah, they're always working.
0: Right. Always work 7 days. That's see, and I've been advocating for kids going to school 7 days a week, 365 days a year.
1: And that means you work 7 days a week too, right?
0: See, I must be communist. I must be Chinese or something. I don't know.

0: It's laying on one of the power lines there. Don't know when it happened, over the holiday weekend at some point. I noticed it yesterday.
1: We had some storms coming
0: through. It was still there when I went by this morning. So I know it's going to add a little more to the school drop-off and pickup today before they get that cleaned up. Tell your children to avoid that area. Hopefully, maybe some school officials will be there to keep the kids away from the power lines. And it's a little dangerous there,
1: okay,
0: is what I'm getting at. And I want everybody to be aware of that. Right there on 8th Street, real close to the administrative building.
1: Okay.
0: There,
1: shocking.
0: You know?
1: Yeah.
0: Yeah. So
1: it's electric.
0: Yeah.
1: Don't touch it.
0: Be very careful in that area. Be very, very careful in that area today. So, we always tell you to watch out for the kids anyway, but even more so today because there's a big old branch.
1: Yeah. Don't chop down a cherry tree. Yeah. Be careful on your commute.
0: Yeah.
1: But, yeah, Steve, speaking of school and the Clinton Cardinals, the high school kids, they had a football game this past Friday night going into the weekend. The game didn't start till 8 o'clock because of the heat.
0: The heat, right.
1: But the Cardinals hosted their home opener against Odessa, and CHS did not win that matchup. But they will be back at it again this Friday night at home as a host Center.
0: Center.
1: And chances are in favor of the Cardinals coming up for this week. So they are currently 1-1 on the season going up against Center. Hopefully they can come out ahead on that one too. So.
0: And scheduled for 7 p.m. back to regular start time, unless
1: it should be much cooler.
0: Somebody
1: says we're going to get some
0: says.
1: Yeah, somebody says.
0: Sub
1: is that
0: kind
1: of like Simon says? Subby says, put your hand on your right hand.
0: I don't know. Is it?
1: Right,
0: my kid is on rain watch, man. Grady is just...
1: Emma's talking about our drought, too.
0: He's praying for rain. Yep. He's watching the skies. He's hoping for rain. He's on rain watch.
1: He needs to do a rain dance.
0: He does.
1: Hey.
0: I need to tell him, if you dance a little bit, you got better chances of making that happen.
1: You know, the Native Americans... there's something to it. They had a special dance to really dance. Yeah, no, that's Michael Jackson.
0: Oh, sorry.
1: I know what she was going with though. They had a rain dance to get them out to talk to the gods to
0: my dance
1: let
0: moves
1: the rain.
0: There. My dance moves. I'm over here. Yes. I'm surprised he never did a rain dance
1: song. Wow.
0: I can see that.
1: Missed opportunity.
0: Yes, MJ missed opportunity there. Yeah. All right.
1: But yes, Emma's talking about our drought too, so I don't know if they're talking about it at school or the intercom or what, but they're saying, these kids are really in tune with the weather lately. They're like, man, it's dry, we need some rain. And like, yeah, you're right, we do need some rain.
0: Yeah.
1: The corn behind our house dried up pretty quick.
0: Oh,
1: it was green
0: too.
1: About a week ago. It's brown today. So
0: ours too. Crispy.
1: Yeah.
0: Crispy, some would say.
1: And it gets any hotter, so I'm going to be serving popcorn.
0: It's going to pop. It's set to pop. All right. Well, keep listening again for a chance to win today here on The Morning Show. We got concert tickets up for grab this week again. And congrats to those that won last week for the Whiskey Myers tickets. But this week, we're giving away big and rich tickets.
1: Cool.
0: And then more is still to come. They're headed into the final stretch down there at Ozarks Amphitheater. I know they had a show, was it Sunday night? I think Ty Myers was down there. Looked like a pretty good crowd for Labor Day weekend. And they've still got a few more shows coming up down there. The Whiskey Myers Show, the Tracy Lawrence Show, the Clint Black Show, all still to come at Ozark Sam.
1: Hey, some entertainment. I know Big and Rich is coming up on September 11th down in the Black Oak Amphitheater.
0: Mm-hmm.
1: But right here in Clinton on September 11th is the 25th anniversary for 9/11. It'll be 7 o'clock early in the morning. I won't be here on the radio with you. I'll do my new stuff first thing in the morning. Then I'll be getting out the door to go downtown to help provide the sound system as Katie's been a part of that for a handful of years now. We greatly appreciate Debbie Van Winkle and Bethany Ross, who put this thing on for many, many years. They're just part of a committee. And I know I can't name all the committee members, but I know they're just part of a committee. But that's who we get asked by to participate and help out with that thing. But nonetheless, 25 years since the attacks of September 11th happened. And there'll be a great memorial and honoring those who survived and those who passed away on September 11th. So we'll be doing that on the downtown Clinton Square this Friday morning at 7 a.m.
0: We honor, we remember, we never forget.

0: Yep.
1: So, exactly. Yeah, we'll have some coverage for you for the 25th anniversary on Friday here on the morning show. So be sure and tune in for that. All right, Taylor Swift coming at you. I knew it. I knew you. From Toy Story 5, it's mornings. You think she's going to be at the game next Monday night?
0: I think so. To kick off the season for the season opener? Yeah.
1: I think so.
0: Yeah. We got to get that drama started back up. Or is she gonna, they're married now.
1: Maybe she's going to be having a football party at the house, a watch party at the
0: maybe
1: house.
0: Maybe at the house, yeah. That's true,
1: biting
0: too.
1: Over the girls. They're all going to be over there hanging out.
0: Probably. Who
1: over
0: knows?
1: At the Swift-Kelsey mansion.
0: Yeah. They did a house together, didn't they?
1: With the new dog.
0: Yeah.
1: Wendy. Yeah. Wendy the Samoyed.
0: Ah. Wendy yeah. Kelsey.
1: Wendy Swift-Kelsey.
0: Swift-Kelsey.
1: Hyphenated.
0: Hyphenated. Swift-Kelsey. The hyphenated dog last name.
1: Yes. Yes, indeed. Taylor Swift on Mornings in the Sticks.

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3: News, I'm CJ Papa. Goods from Canada will cost you more.
4: Canada is framing new tariffs that went into effect overnight as dollar for dollar retaliation. They range from 50% on milk and aluminum products to 25% on cheese and seafood, all the way down to industrial equipment. U.S. tariffs on Canadian goods cover wine, hockey equipment, and cement, among other things.
3: Fox's Alexandria Hoff at the White House amounts to about $20 billion. Hurricane Lowell hammering Hawaii. Fox Brothers' Mike Seidel in the thick of the storm from Kalua on the south side of Kauai.
5: Asphalt that's been picked up from the street and lifted over here. There is debris everywhere, rocks, boulders, trees. A storm surge of 2 to 4 feet, and that's going to start backing out.
3: On primary day in New Hampshire, the winners will run for a U.S. Senate in November. 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
7: 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Hello, I'm Clay Radford. Well, it was a very busy weekend for law enforcement agencies across West Central Missouri. A former Clinton firefighter has been charged following a police investigation involving a 16-year-old girl. 27-year-old Jordan William Carpenter

0: is charged with enticement or attempt enticement of a child and first-degree child endangerment. According to court documents, the investigation began on September 2nd after love letters involving Carpenter and the girl were discovered. Police allege Carpenter requested an explicit photo from the girl, and investigators found messages and photos documenting communication between the two. Carpenter is scheduled to appear in court on September 11th. The charges are allegations, and Carpenter is presumed innocent unless proven guilty in court. Well, St. Clair County Sheriff's Office is asking the public's help after a suspected gunshot slug was fired into an Osceola area home, nearly missing a 12-year-old child. The shooting happened around 8:20 p.m. on August 31st near B Highway and Northeast 251 Road. Investigators say the projectile traveled through a road sign and into the child's bedroom, where it was allegedly found lodged between a pillow and the mattress. The child was sitting on the bed at the time, but was not injured. Anyone with information is asked to contact the St. Clair County Sheriff's Office at 417-646-2565. Well, a wanted man in Henry County has been taken into custody following a weeks-long investigation. The Henry County Sheriff's Office says 27-year-old Brian Keith Sharp was wanted on multiple no-bond warrants and had allegedly fled from a Clinton police traffic stop last week. Investigators later tracked Sharp to his home on East Grand River Street in Clinton. Authorities surrounded the residence Thursday afternoon, and after negotiations, Sharp surrendered without incident. Sharp was booked in the Henry County Detention Center on warrants, including receiving stolen property, drug possession, first-degree assault or attempted assault, and second-degree domestic assault. Sharp is presumed innocent until proven guilty in the court of law. And also, the Henry County Sheriff's Office is asking the public's help and located another wanted man who allegedly fled from a traffic stop early on Sunday morning. Authorities say Sheriff Aaron Brown attempted to stop shortly after 2:30 a.m. near Northwest 250 and 351 Road. Christian Hunter Thompson, who was reportedly wanted on active Henry County felony warrants, allegedly ran from the vehicle into a heavily wooded area. Deputies searched the area but were unable to locate him. Authorities say an additional charge of resisting arrest will be sought. Anyone with information on Thompson's whereabouts should contact the Henry County Central Dispatch at 660-885-5587. Thompson is presumed innocent unless proven guilty in the court of law. More on these stories can be found on our website at mykatiekatie.com. That's the latest from Radford Media Group. We are community first.
1: All right. Thank you, Clay Radford. 8:04 here on Mornings in the Sticks with me, Steve Stevens, on this Tuesday morning. 8 o'clock news is brought to you by Golden Valley Memorial Healthcare. 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
3: Good Tuesday morning, everyone. Well, it seems a few of us received some much-needed rainfall Sunday night and Monday morning across West Central Missouri. More rain is on its way by middle of the week. We just need to get through one more hot afternoon today with a high near 100 degrees. Mostly clear and warm tonight with overnight lows into the upper 70s. 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
1: All righty, thanks, Sub. 8:05. We're at 76 degrees currently here at the studios. It's 8 o'clock out. Rain on the way, by the way, later this week. Man, that'll be welcome that with open arms. This 8 o'clock hour, by the way, is a service of S&H Farm Supply. 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
4: All right, we're going to get to your shot of fine age country here in just a moment. Reminder, you got a chance to win again this week, and today, coming up next hour, we'll be giving away tickets to see Big and Rich this Friday night down at Black Oak Mountain Amphitheater at Table Rock Lake, Lampy, Missouri, along with special guests Craig Morgan, Andy Ross, and Jacob Smalley. Plus, there will be a salute to first responders and the protectors 25th anniversary tribute to 9/11. So we're going to send you down south to a show. Give me an opportunity to see legendary Big and Rich. Also, I mentioned this last hour. I want to mention it again as we are back to school time. We're dropping off kids and so on and so forth. I guess that's probably a lot of it's already been done. But there is a tree limb down on 8th Street there by the intermediate school. And I just want everybody to be aware of that. It may cause some traffic delays, some getting the kids in and out of school. Could be a little bit of a problem today, and just want you to be aware of that. I imagine they're trying to get that cleaned up quick, fast, and in a hurry. All right, time for your shot of fine age country. 2017 was a sad day in the world of country music. Troy Gentry, one half of the duo Montgomery Gentry, was killed in a helicopter crash in Medford, New Jersey, where the duo was scheduled to perform that evening. The helicopter pilot died at the scene, and Troy died as he was being rushed to the hospital. Sad, sad day and a sad, sad loss. Half of the duo, Montgomery Gentry. Troy Gentry along with Eddie Montgomery forming that group. T-Roy is what Eddie always referred to Troy as. Oh, my old buddy T-Roy. Their first album came out back in 1999. It was entitled Tattoos and Scars. And from that release, Hillbilly Shoes, your shot of fine age country from the late Troy Gentry of Montgomery Gentry on Mornings in the Sticks.

Al Montgomery Gentry from their 1999 debut release, Tattoos and Scars and Hillbilly Shoes is the name of that one. Troy Gentry, half of the duo there, passed away on this day back in 2017. Man, they were a hot act to see live. I saw them way back when they first hit the scene there in those early years. And very high energy and good stuff. So sad that T-Roy no longer with us. Eddie's continuing on out there, keeping Montgomery Gentry alive and going to this day. That's your shot of fine age country here from Mornings in the Sticks. We've got your weird news coming up. 8:30, we're going to talk about streaming prices are rising more than cable ever did. Makes me so angry, and a little bit weird, too. So we'll get to that at 8:30 with the weird news brought to you by Elite Billiards and Ale House. 8:45, we'll get that morning livestock report. And next hour, it's text till 10 and a chance to win. Not Montgomery Gentry. We just played Montgomery Gentry. Another duo from the world of country music. Big and Rich tickets we will be giving away next hour. Here on the morning show, they're going to be down at Ozarks or not. See, it's a Monday on a Tuesday. Black Oak Amphitheater, Table Rock Lake, down in Lampy, Missouri with Big and Rich this Friday night. We'll give you a chance to win tickets next hour here on the morning show. Here's Tim McGraw and a song for America on 95.3 KDKD, Today's Country.

0: Gavin Adcock and Wannabe as we close in on bottom of the hour, 8:30 here on a Tuesday morning. And this 8 o'clock hour, by the way, brought to you by S&H Farm Supply. 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Drop on in, chalk up some fun, and shoot a game of stick today over at Elite Billiards and Ale House. Let's do the weird news this morning.
1: Some are odd and some deranged, stories that are very strange. Weird news.
0: Time to take a look at the weird news of the day. 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Find them located right across from the Benson Center. So many of us out there cut the cord, right? Now it might be getting about time to reattach it, because according to a new report, streaming prices are increasing at a higher rate than cable ever did.

0: 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Am I right? 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And the cheapest tier, a Paramount Plus, is up 80% over the past 5 years. They're bleeding us dry. Oh, it now costs $151 a month to have all eight major streaming services without ads or bundle commitments. 4 years ago, it was like 90. Obviously, unless you want to be lame, going exclusively back to cable isn't the solution. So what is? Streaming cycling. That's where you subscribe to one service at a time and alternate. Like, subscribe to Apple TV until you're caught up on all the stuff you want to watch, then drop it, maybe, and then pick up Prime. Then when you're all caught up there, you drop that and switch to Netflix, and so on and so on. It's big with Gen Z, apparently. And it's possible that if everybody started doing it, these streamers would realize we're not all made of Bitcoin. Oh. Stop the insanity with raising the prices, would you please? And a thank you. That is your Katie Weird News. Weird News, a service of Elite Billiards and Ale House. It's not just a pool hall, but the destination. Drop on in, chalk up some fun today, and you too can be elite.
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7: Good morning, everyone. Well, it seems a few of us received some much-needed rainfall Sunday night and Monday morning across west central Missouri. More rain is on its way by the middle of the week, but we still need to get through one more hot afternoon today with a high near 100 degrees. Mostly clear and warm tonight with overnight lows into the upper 70s. This look at the SkyTrack weather forecast is brought to you by Clint Bar and Grill in downtown Calhoun, where good food and friends meet up. Stop in there for some hometown hospitality.
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0: Drew Six and Bullseye for you here on Mornings in the Sticks. Just about 8:45, we're going to get that morning livestock report. 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
1: 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Live cattle imports from Mexico resumed August 24th, but the border crossings were short-lived. Charlie Martinez is the director of the King Ranch Institute for Ranch Management.
2: The number of Mexican cattle that crossed last week was sitting at right at 2,453. They were all steers coming by way of the Douglas port. One of the things that I was anticipating or excited to see was, you know, what size were they? And that first group that came in were a little heavier. And so there was just, you know, just something, I guess, you know, the people that want to watch and see. I know at both sides of that port had people taking pictures and videos, but to put that in comparison, though, just to see where we were, in 2024, we had 1,972 steers coming in. And in 2023, we had 2,964 steers coming in for that same time or that same week. So relatively speaking, it was right there in the middle. So what we would expect to come actually came. And I know some economists, myself included, were thinking maybe we might not see as many and probably more on the lighter weight side. We were right on par on the average for that time, for that port, and you know they were actually heavier, so it was something interesting. The other interesting part it was just like, oh man, of course that would happen. So we opened the 24th, and then we closed the 28th due to a chute issue. And it's kind of like, well, I guess we haven't used them in a while, so we would expect some type of issue to occur, but we're set to reopen on the 8th. And so we'll have to wait a couple more weeks and get some more data in just to compare notes to previous years as we're in the throes of what would have normally been our cycle or our

0: or cyclical time to bring in more of those Mexican cattle. And so from that perspective, it was open, we shut it again, and now we're going to be opening right back up. And it was not due to New World screw arm, it was due to a malfunction or a shoot issue on our side of the equation there.
1: Douglas is set to resume operations later today, and the industry is still waiting to see if Santa Teresa opens later. I'm Megan Grebner for Brownfield.
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2: I'm Therese Crowley. At the White House Ellipse, President Trump hosts 9/11 responders with a 21-foot, 16,000-pound beam from the World Trade Center fallen South Tower. 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
3: Everybody has a 9/11 story.
4: Yeah.
3: So when we bring them up on the steel, they lay their hands on it. They tell us their story. A lot of people weep and cry. It's an amazing and emotional time. It really is. And for us to do it, it's a blessing.
4: Yeah.
3: Because our mantra, never forget and always remember.
2: For the terror attack 25-year anniversary, Canada hits the U.S. with retaliatory tariffs 20 to 50% on U.S. steel, dairy, a range of goods, but seafood and Maine lobster exempt. New Hampshire, a primary day. Democrat Congressman Chris Pappas at risk of losing to a DSA challenger. Kauai getting slammed by winds of Cat 2 Hurricane Lowell. Most of the power is out on the Garden Isle. 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
6: 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Hello, I'm Clay Radford. Well, it was a very busy weekend for law enforcement agencies across West Central Missouri. A former Clinton firefighter has been charged following a police investigation involving a 16-year-old girl. 27-year-old Jordan William Carpenter is charged with enticement or attempt enticement of a child and first-degree child endangerment. According to court documents, the investigation began on September 2nd after love letters involving Carpenter and the girl were discovered. Police allege Carpenter requested an explicit photo from the girl, and investigators found messages and photos documenting communication between the two. Carpenter is scheduled to appear in court on September 11th. The charges are allegations, and Carpenter is presumed innocent unless proven guilty in court. Well, St. Clair County Sheriff's Office is asking the public's help

0: after a suspected gunshot slug was fired into an Osceola area home, nearly missing a 12-year-old child. The shooting happened around 8:20 p.m. on August 31st near B Highway and Northeast 251 Road. Investigators say the projectile traveled through a road sign and into the child's bedroom, where it was allegedly found lodged between a pillow and the mattress. The child was sitting on the bed at the time, but was not injured. Anyone with information is asked to contact the St. Clair County Sheriff's Office at 417-646-2565. Well, a wanted man in Henry County has been taken into custody following weeks-long investigation. The Henry County Sheriff's Office says 27-year-old Brian Keith Sharp was wanted on multiple no-bond warrants and had allegedly fled from a Clinton police traffic stop last week. Investigators later tracked Sharp to his home on East Grand River Street in Clinton. Authorities surrounded the residence Thursday afternoon, and after negotiations, Sharp surrendered without incident. Sharp was booked in the Henry County Detention Center on warrants, including receiving stolen property, drug possession, first-degree assault or attempted assault, and second-degree domestic assault. Sharp is presumed innocent until proven guilty in the court of law. And also, the Henry County Sheriff's Office is asking the public's help and located another wanted man who allegedly fled from a traffic stop early on Sunday morning. Authorities say Sheriff Aaron Brown attempted to stop shortly after 2:30 a.m. near Northwest 250 and 351 Road. Christian Hunter Thompson, who was reportedly wanted on active Henry County felony warrants, allegedly ran from the vehicle into a heavily wooded area. Deputies searched the area but were unable to locate him. Authorities say an additional charge of resisting arrest will be sought. Anyone with information on Thompson's whereabouts should contact the Henry County Central Dispatch at 660-885-5587. Thompson is presumed innocent unless proven guilty in the court of law. More on these stories can be found on our website at mykatiekatie.com. That's the latest from Radford Media Group. We are Community First.
1: All right. Thank you, Clay Radford. 904 and Community News this hour is brought to you by Clint's Bar and Grill, located in Calhoun, Missouri. You know, I was over at Clint's over the holiday weekend, took the wife and the daughter over, and we grabbed a meal. And Clint's has some of my Mornings in the Sticks and Booze News stickers. We got them. Got them in here for you. We got some here at the radio station. You can, if you happen to come by here, you're welcome to have some. But they've got some for you over at Clint's as well. And Clint was also so kind as to place them on the door as you're walking in over at Clint's Bar and Grill. So, yeah, thank you. Clint's Bar and Grill.
2: Step into a place where everybody feels like a regular. 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It's more than just a meal. It's where stories are shared, friendships are made, and neighbors become family. 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Whether you're passing through or looking to catch up, we'll see you at Clint's Bar and Grill. Good food, good folks, good times.
3: Well, all we just have a couple more days in this oppressive heat before we finally get a sneaky cold front that will cool us down and bring us some more widespread precipitation across the area. We will top out around 100 degrees this afternoon, as well as very warm overnight temperatures into the upper 70s. 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
1: All righty. Thank you, Sub. Hang in there. The weather's going to break here in just a few days. 80 degrees currently here at the studios. Community news and weather for you here in the 9 o'clock hour. Now, stay tuned for a chance to win again today and this week here on Mornings in the Sticks. This week, we're giving away tickets to see Big and Rich this Friday night, September the 11th, at Black Oak Amphitheater down at Table Rock in Lampy, Missouri. They will have a 25th anniversary tribute to 9/11. Salute to the first responders and the protectors. It's been 25 years since that tragedy here on American soil. And Big and Rich are bringing their friends along for the show. Craig Morgan, Andy Ross, and Jacob Smalley, all part of the bill. The show starts at 7 p.m. on Friday night. And like I said, we want to send you to the show. If you'd like more information about it or tickets, BlackOakAmp.com. But stay tuned for a chance to win today and tomorrow and this week here on Mornings in the State.

picks. We'll tell you what to do a little bit later on this hour for a chance to win some tickets. I will tell you this. This is a hard printed ticket, so you will have to come by the radio station here at 2201 North Antioch and pick up your prize should you win this week. Keep that in mind. And let's get started on Text Till 10. Text Till 10, it's brought to you by Mallard's Roadhouse and their daily lunch special on a Tuesday. It's Taco Tuesday. And Mallard's Roadhouse has got Roadhouse tacos for you. That's the brisket tacos with lunch service beginning at 11 out at Mallard's. Let's get started with Leanne Womack and a little past Little Rock here on Text Till 10 on Mornings in the Sticks.

0: That's the latest from Kane Brown. It's called Woman as we wrap up our first set here on a Tuesday on Text Till 10. Kylie Morgan in there before that was Shoulda. Lady A and Bartender and Leanne Womack, A Little Past Little Rock. What's up with Lady A? Shouldn't we be getting some new music out of them? It's been a minute, hasn't it? Maybe I'm just the only one. Well, it's Text Till 10, and it's brought to you as a service each weekday morning in the 9 o'clock hour of Mallard's Roadhouse and their daily lunch special, Taco Tuesday, out at Mallard's today. Roadhouse tacos are on special. That's the brisket tacos with a side of your choice, or call an audible and get the shrimp boom boom tacos, equally as delicious, at Mallard's Roadhouse, 201 Northwest Highway 7. Stick around. We'll get you updated on SkyTrack weather coming up here. We're going to get a break in the weather. Some rain coming later this week. We need it. We need it. And also a chance for you to win today here on the morning show. We're giving away tickets this week down to Black Oak Amphitheater, Table Rock Lake, Lampy, Missouri. Big and Rich going to be down there this Friday night, along with Craig Morgan, Andy Ross, and Jacob Smalley. I want to send you to the show. Going to give you a chance to win some tickets to that one coming up before we wrap up the show today at 10 o'clock. So stay tuned for a chance to win ahead for Mornings in the Sticks.
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7: Well, we have just a couple more days in this oppressive heat before we finally get a sneaky cold front that will cool us down and bring us some more widespread precipitation across west central Missouri. We will top out around 100 degrees this afternoon, as well as a very warm overnight temperatures into the upper 70s. This look at the Skytrack weather forecast is brought to you by Gary's Towing. If you're in a bind and you need a tow, give Amanda and the crew a call at 660-885-HELP.
6: All righty, thank you, Sub. Coming up on 925, we're at 82 degrees currently on this Tuesday morning here on Mornings in the Sticks with me, Steve Stevens. Text till 10. It's brought to you by Mallard's Roadhouse. But right now, I want to give somebody out there an opportunity to win. Let me open up the text program here, get that ready to go. And you're going to have to text in to win. And what is up for grabs today, you ask? Well, tickets to see Big and Rich, along with Craig Morgan, Andy Ross, and Jacob Smalley, plus a 25th anniversary tribute to 9/11 that'll be happening down at Black Oak Amphitheater, Table Rock Lake, Lampy, Missouri, this Friday night, 7 p.m. is showtime. I know it's a little bit of a haul, but great lineup. Tickets are free if you win them, so that's going to keep some money in your pocket. And like I said, want to send you to the show. Here's the rules. 18 and over to win. 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You can find them online at mykatiekatie.com. You can win once every 30 days. You're going to have to come in here to the radio station and pick these up between the hours of 8 a.m. and 3 p.m. Monday through Friday is when the office is available for you to pick up prizes if you need to. Let me see here. What else? I'm going to give you a word or a phrase to text in. You only need to text it one time. Wait for a reply text back from me that says you're my winner. Who's this? If you do not get that text back, you did not win this time around, but we thank you for trying, and please try again. We've got plenty of contest giveaways in the future coming down the line for you. And, okay, text line number, yeah, 660-885-9595. You need to text, this song I'm getting ready to play for you. Coming to your city. Coming to your city. Text that to 660-885-9595.

9-5 right now, just one time. We'll put you in for possibly winning a pair of tickets. Again, this is for Big and Rich, Craig Morgan, Andy Ross, and Jacob Smalley this coming Friday night, September the 11th, down at Black Oak Amphitheater, Table Rock Lake. 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

0: Oh, a little Shaboozy there, and Highway, Priscilla Block in there, Brad Paisley in there, and Big and Rich coming to your city. Plus, we gave away some concert tickets, and we will do that again tomorrow here on The Morning Show. Give you another chance to win more tickets to see Big and Rich this Friday night down at Black Oak Amphitheater, Table Rock Lake, Lampy, Missouri. Big and Rich bringing the salute to first responders and the protectors and the 25th anniversary tribute to 9/11, along with special guests Craig Morgan, Andy Ross, and Jacob Smalley. We're going to give you a chance to win tickets to that one again tomorrow and all this week here on The Morning Show. I know it's a little bit of a drive down that way, but hey, what a great, great lineup, and going to be a great show with a big video tribute, from what I understand, for the first responders and the protectors out there on the 25th anniversary of the attacks on our country, September the 11th, back in 2001. It's Text Till 10. 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

Savannah Chestnut and Prairie Fire for you here on Text Hill 10 as we get set to wrap it up on this Tuesday that feels like a Monday after the holiday weekend. Don't forget that Text Hill 10 is brought to you by Mallard's Roadhouse and their daily lunch special, Roadhouse Tacos, Taco Tuesday today out at Mallard's, 201 Northwest Highway 7. Be sure and tune in again tomorrow for yet another chance to win. We'll have more tickets for Big and Rich this Friday night down at Black Oak Amphitheater at Table Rock Lake down in Lampy, Missouri. So if you're interested in winning tickets to that one, be sure and tune in again tomorrow for yet another chance. That's going to do it for the Tuesday edition. We'll be back again tomorrow morning just past 6. For Mornings in the Sticks with Steve Stevens, exclusively here on 95.3 KDKD. Gonna leave you with the brand new one from Luke Combs. It's called Be By You here on The Morning Show. Have a good one, and I'll talk to you again tomorrow morning. See ya, and I wouldn't want to be ya.

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2: News. I'm CJ Papa. The latest Fox News power rankings are revealed this morning,
3: showing Democrats are closer than Republicans to gaining the House majority, but they're not there yet. 17 seats, still toss-ups. Our rankings also show voters are not sold on either party's plans to get inflation under control. A recent Reuters survey finds voters are more likely to support Trump's crackdown on crime and immigration compared to how he's handling Iran and inflation.
2: Fox's Mark Meredith. Hurricane Lowell pummeling parts of western Hawaii.
4: Pacific right now is kind of back to where it should be, but we have a storm surge of 3 to 4 feet and rainfall, not a major problem, 2 to 4 inches. The higher peaks picked up as much as 14 inches of rain.
2: That's Fox Weather's Mike Seidel in the thick of the storm on the south side of Kauai. 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
5: Where there is one rat, there will be a lot more. And once a female starts reproducing, she can have 15,000 descendants within her year-long lifespan. An Arizona company called Sinestech has developed birth control for rats that will stop the rodents from ever having grandkids. Ken Siegel is the company CEO. He says their EPA-registered rat contraceptive is called ContraPest. The

0: action is like a rat milkshake.
1: It's a liquid product. 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It is in a bait station that's only accessible to rats. They drink it, and in the case of both males and female rats, they become incapable of reproducing. And the effect lasts for 50 to 70 days. Rat actually lives around a year, but that effect, as long as they continue to consume it, stays for the rest of their lives.
0: Siegel says the contraceptive has reduced rat populations by up to 95% in a wide variety of urban and agricultural settings. The rat downfall is accelerated by combining it with other integrated pest management solutions.
1: 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And the critical difference is once the population goes down, as long as you continue to use ContraPest, the population will come back and you can eventually wean yourself off of the more toxic solutions.
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19: Well, we just have a couple more days in this oppressive heat before we finally get a sneaky cold front that will cool us down and bring more widespread precipitation across our area. We will top out

0: around 100 degrees this afternoon, as well as very warm overnight temperatures into the upper 70s. This look at the SkyTrack weather forecast is brought to you by Clint Bar and Grill in downtown Calhoun, where good food and friends meet up. 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
2: 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He will be the guest keynote speaker for the Door of Hope coming up on September 24th, their annual banquet here in Clinton. Dr. Lyle, thank you for joining us.
3: Well, it's an honor to be on with you this morning.
2: Well, it's glad to have you along with us, and we definitely want to share with everybody today a little bit about Door of Hope, but also what it is you're going to be talking about, as you are the pro-life doc, and we want to hear definitely a lot about that. But I want to let our listeners know the Door of Hope annual banquet is going to be on Thursday, September 24th at 6 p.m. at the Benson Center here in Clinton, and they brought you in to be the guest speaker today, and we want to learn a little bit about you. How long have you been in your profession, and what is it exactly you do?
3: Well, I'm a board-certified OBGYN. I'm practicing now for 30 years. I've delivered over 5,000 babies. The practice that I took over in 1999 happened to be the largest provider of abortions on the entire Florida Gulf Coast. We took over the practice, and we had him sign a non-compete, which lasted 2 years. And on day one, we stopped all of the abortions. And from Mobile, Alabama, for 225 miles to Tallahassee, Florida, there still is not a single abortion clinic. And our emphasis is not just shutting down the abortion clinics, but teaching and training how we are diagnosing, treating, and curing babies in the womb. I mean, all patients have rights. And a patient is a person, no matter how small. Patients not born in the United States have rights, and there's rights, bills of rights in all 50 states, but patients not born in the United States yet also must have rights, because we are now routinely performing blood transfusions to babies in the womb as early as 15 weeks after conception. We're performing open heart surgery for babies in the womb, where the baby actually has its own IV and anesthesiologist, and over a three-hour surgery, a tumor is removed from the baby's beating heart, then the baby's chest is closed, and the baby is returned to the womb, and it is closed, and we don't deliver the baby for 10 weeks. We're doing vascular brain surgery, spina bifida corrective surgery, bowel surgery. All patients have rights. Patient's a person, no matter how small. So we'll be sharing the theme is going to be life at conception. And it's not just life, because both cells, the sperm and the egg, were alive. But this is brand new life. That baby from that single cell stage

0: Half the time it's going to be a different gender than the mom, but even 20% of the time there's a different blood type. But that baby from that moment of conception is genetically unique from mom, genetically unique from dad, genetically unique from the other 8 billion people on the planet. So we're going to be discussing the miracle of life and how we are diagnosing, treating, and curing babies in the womb. But we're also going to be discussing the abortion pill, which is now 70% of all the abortions in the United States. It's available mail order. If your daughter has a cell phone, then she has access to the abortion pill. And it's not the same thing as the morning after pill. They're both evil. But the abortion pill is typically used up to 12 weeks gestation. At that point, babies have beating hearts, fingers, toes, eyes, they're moving around on the inside. But it's not just killing babies 98% of the time. It's also dangerous for the moms. When the abortion pill was first approved 25 years ago, we were told that the complication rate to be expected was less than 0.5%. In reality, it is found to be 10.93%. Women are having hemorrhaging, they're having sepsis and infections, they're now having ectopic tubal pregnancies. That is not health care. If you're killing half of your patients by meaning the baby in the womb plus causing harm to the moms, that is not health care. So our theme is abortion is not health care, and that a patient is a person no matter how small. And this amazing center not only teaches that and they show the truth inside of the womb with ultrasound, but when people have already made a decision that they regret, they're there to greet them not with condemnation, but with love and forgiveness through the blood of Jesus Christ. So it's an honor to partner with Door of Hope to share this messaging, not so that people can attend and meet the financial needs, but we want everybody to be educated and to be a true ambassador of not just that they are pro-life, but to be able to articulate why they are pro-life and why they defend the life of babies in the womb.
1: Well, I think it's a very definitely important topic that you'll be covering at this year's event. Once again, it's a beautiful event they put on each and every year. Thursday, September 24th at 6 p.m. Doors open at 5:30 at the Benson Center here in Clinton. They will ask you that you RSVP ahead of time. By the time this is airing, call 660-890-7011 and reach out to them, and then you can get your spot claimed to hear more from Dr. William Lyle. He's the guest speaker at this year's annual banquet for Door of Hope. And Dr. Lyle, the work you're doing is pretty miraculous and really state-of-the-art type of stuff that you guys are doing. And it's really a pleasure to hear some of that work that you're doing and able to help out the mothers as well as the new life coming into the world as well.
0: Yeah, and they do a wonderful not just meeting the needs of moms, not just protecting the lives of the babies, but they're there to minister and educate the dads as well, because every pregnancy involves a dad. And so dads are losing out in the amazing opportunity of having a child and raising that child. So they're there to meet the needs of moms, meet the needs of dads, save the lives of these babies, but also to engage in the greatest spiritual battle this nation has ever faced, where we have lost 65 million babies created in the image of God at that moment of conception. And we are here to defend that image of God and to share love and hope with both men and women.
1: Absolutely. Well, we look forward to hearing more from you live and in person on September 24th at the Benson Center in Clinton. Dr. Lyle, thank you so much for joining us here on our Community Spotlight today.
0: It was an honor to join you, and God bless you and your ministry.
1: That was Dr. William Lyle, who will be the keynote speaker for the Door of Hope coming up on September 24th at the Benson Center in Clinton. For more information, you can contact Door of Hope by calling 660-890-7011 or by email gvdooroftheofatlive.com. That was Dr. Lyle on our Community Spotlight.
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8: Well, we just have a couple more days in this oppressive heat before we finally get a sneaky cold front that will cool us down and bring us some more widespread precipitation across the area. We will top out around 100 degrees this afternoon, as well as very warm overnight temperatures into the upper 70s. This look at the SkyTrack weather forecast is brought to you by Ben Ware Tractor and Auto. 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
3: I'm Therese Crowley. How bad was the air at Ground Zero? New York Mayor Zoran Mamdani releasing 170,000 city documents from years before workers started falling ill from deadly effects after 9/11.
4: These are documents that show what the city knew about the toxic air around Ground Zero, when they knew it, and how they acted to limit liability.
3: With asbestos found nearly everywhere tested, the unsealing settles lawsuits from 9/11 Health Watch before the 25-year anniversary of the terror attacks. Chicago caps off the most peaceful summer since 65 with 30 shootings, 8 dead, better than last Labor Day. Canada hits the U.S. with retaliatory tariffs on American steel, dairy, and a range of goods, but seafood and Maine lobster exempt. 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

0: Well, we have just a couple more days in this oppressive heat before we finally get a sneaky cold front that will cool us down and bring us some more widespread precipitation across west central Missouri. We will top out around 100 degrees this afternoon, as well as a very warm overnight temperatures into the upper 70s. This look at the SkyTrack weather forecast is brought to you by Gary's Towing. If you're in a bind and you need a tow, give Amanda and the crew a call at 660-885-HELP.
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0: ground field. For corn that delivers the highest yield potential, strongest pest protection, and most flexible weed management, trust the leader in genetic technology, Pioneer brand corn. A pair of ag economists with University of Illinois says input costs are likely to continue to limit farmer profitability in the next season. Gary Schnitke says updated projections show the potential for positive margins in 2027.
1: We are cautiously optimistic that returns will be higher in 26 and 27 than in the previous 3 years. I would still say we are still in a period of below average returns.
0: However, Nick Paulson says that potential hinges on corn and soybean prices sustaining the recent run-up.
2: Yields, I think, have really helped farmers in the last few years, given the prices we've been dealing with. Our costs are growing at paces that are matching, if not exceeding, some of the yield increases that we're seeing through time. And so, you know, those break-evens are creeping up.
0: Schnitke says the 2027 projected break-even prices for an average Illinois farm are $4.92 for corn and $11.10 for soybeans. Expanding drought conditions are creating additional challenges for cattle producers in parts of the country. Tony Hancock is with the Missouri Department of Agriculture.
3: Southern Missouri, things are getting pretty serious pretty fast.
0: He tells Brownfield some producers are having to move cattle due to water availability.
3: Some springs drying up, several smaller creeks that have names that, of course, only locals would know, but big enough creeks that typically run year-round. Some of those are getting dry or very little water in them. Even hearing some guys feeding some supplemental hay right now.
0: Hancock says drought conditions and market uncertainty are pressuring prices.
3: This month in Joplin, they quoted their bred cows and pairs about $400 to $800 lower than last month, and that's strictly just due to uncertainty with the markets and the extreme dryness in the area. I mean, nobody wants to buy cows if they don't have feed for them.
0: About 27% of Missouri is facing moderate to extreme drought conditions. A United Soybean Board member says farmers can help demonstrate the quality of U.S. soy as the industry works to expand global markets. Brent Rindle from Oklahoma tells Brownfield farmers are encouraged to submit soybean samples at harvest through the Checkoff's annual quality survey.
4: We provide them with a kit that's got a prepaid label in it and bag, and it goes off to a university researcher who tests it for all kinds of grain qualities. And the good thing is, it's no cost to the individual farmer. They get the results back sent to them in the mail.
0: He says data from the samples are collected anonymously and used to promote the quality of U.S. beans. The sampling is part of the annual U.S. Soybean Quality Survey, which has tracked crop quality for several decades. U.S. ethanol exports remain on a record pace more than halfway through the year. The Renewable Fuels Association says ethanol exports in July were down 3% at 199.5 million gallons. I'm Kara Hart for Brownfield.
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7: Well, we just have a couple more days in this oppressive heat before we finally get a sneaky cold front that will cool us down and bring more widespread precipitation across our area. We will top out around 100 degrees this afternoon, as well as very warm overnight temperatures into the upper 70s. This look at the SkyTrack weather forecast is brought to you by Clint Bar and Grill in downtown Calhoun, where good food and friends meet up. Stop in there for some good old hometown hospitality.

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1: Oh, yeah. All right. Yeah.
2: I'm Gianna Gelosi. The 25th anniversary of 9/11 is Friday, and today President Trump took part in a Steel Across America event to honor first responders.
3: We will never forget. We say it and we mean it. We will never forget those we lost, and we will never forget the immortal heroes of September 11th, 2001.
2: Trump will attend the Pentagon ceremony on the actual anniversary, while Vice President Vance will attend the Ground Zero ceremony. Canada's retaliatory tariffs on the U.S. take effect.
4: Ottawa is responding to this, calling them retaliatory dollar-for-dollar tariffs for President Trump's 50% tariff on Canadian exports that he put in place. The duties that went into effect this morning range from 50% on U.S. milk and aluminum products to 25% on cheese and seafood.
2: Fox's Alexandria Hoff. 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
6: 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Hello, I'm Clay Radford. Well, it was a very busy weekend for law enforcement agencies across West Central Missouri. A former Clinton firefighter has been charged following a police investigation involving a 16-year-old girl. 27-year-old Jordan William Carpenter is charged with enticement or attempt enticement of a child and first-degree child endangerment. According to court documents, the investigation began on September 2nd after love letters involving Carpenter and the girl were discovered. Police allege Carpenter requested an explicit photo from the girl, and investigators found messages and photos documenting communication between the two. Carpenter is scheduled to appear in court on September 11th. The charges are allegations, and Carpenter is presumed innocent unless proven guilty in court. Well, St. Clair County Sheriff's Office is asking the public's help after a suspected gunshot slug was fired into an Osceola area home, nearly missing a 12-year-old child. The shooting happened around 8:20 p.m. on August 31st near B Highway and Northeast 251 Road. Investigators say the projectile traveled through a road sign and into the child's bedroom, where it was allegedly found lodged between a pillow and the mattress. The child was sitting on the bed at the time, but was not injured. Anyone with information is asked to contact the St. Clair County Sheriff's Office at 417-646-2565. Well, a wanted man in Henry County has been taken into custody following weeks-long investigation. The Henry County Sheriff's Office says 27-year-old Brian Keith Sharp was wanted on multiple no-bond warrants and had allegedly fled from a Clinton police traffic stop last week. Investigators later tracked Sharp to his home on East Grand River Street in Clinton. Authorities surrounded the residence Thursday afternoon, and after negotiations, Sharp surrendered without incident. Sharp was booked in the Henry County Detention Center on warrants, including receiving stolen property, drug possession, first-degree assault or attempted assault, and second-degree domestic assault. Sharp is presumed innocent until proven guilty in the court of law. And also, the Henry County Sheriff's Office is asking the public's help and located another wanted man who allegedly fled from a traffic stop early on Sunday morning. Authorities say Sheriff Aaron Brown attempted to stop shortly after 2:30 a.m. near Northwest 250 and 351 Road. Christian Hunter Thompson, who was reportedly wanted on active Henry County felony warrants, allegedly ran from the vehicle into a heavily wooded area. Deputies searched the area but were unable to locate him. Authorities say an additional charge of resisting arrest will be sought. Anyone with information on Thompson's whereabouts should contact the Henry County Central Dispatch at 660-885-5587. Thompson is presumed innocent unless proven guilty in the court of law. More on these stories can be found on our website.

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0: Now, as we continue on with more information here in this 12 o'clock hour, we take a look at your funeral announcements on KDKD. Ruby Mae Elliott Bailey, age 72, left this world to be in the presence of her Lord and Savior on August 31st at the St. Luke's Hospital in Kansas City. Funeral service will be held at 2 p.m. on Wednesday, September 9th at the Van Zandt Mills Chapel in Clinton. 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Once again, that's Ruby Bailey. 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
2: At Bradley and Hadley Funeral Home, we often hear families say, "I'm so glad we knew what Mom wanted," or, "It's easier to make hard decisions when we have time to consider our options." Hi, I'm Sheila Hadley.
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5: Well, we just have a couple more days in this oppressive heat before we finally get a sneaky cold front that will cool us down and bring us some more widespread precipitation across the area. We will top out around 100 degrees this afternoon, as well as very warm overnight temperatures into the upper 70s. 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

Good afternoon, everyone. Welcome back from an extended holiday weekend. A few of us here in West Central Missouri picked up some much-needed rainfall Sunday night into Monday morning. We even had a couple of reports of some wind damage in St. Clair and Henry counties. We have a couple more days of this heat before a surprise cold front will push through on Wednesday afternoon and bring with it a chance for thunderstorms and cooler weather behind it. Current rainfall amounts are looking to be half to 1.5 inches across the area by Thursday morning. Our temperatures will drop 12 to 15 degrees for daytime highs, so that will be very welcome. The drought monitor is still highlighting parts of our area in a minor drought index, but hopefully this rainfall this week will slow down the spread. Looking out long range and the cool down expected for around the 12th to 15th is still looking on track. I do believe that once we hit Thursday, our seasonal weather change will slowly begin as we head into fall. A huge shout out to Clint's Bar and Grill for sponsoring this look at the Farm Forecast.

0: I'm Nicole Cutslip with Ag Headline News. I'm Brownfield. A United Soybean Board member says farmers can help demonstrate the quality of U.S. soy as the industry works to expand global markets. Brent Rendell tells Brownfield farmers are encouraged to submit soybean samples at harvest through the Checkoff's annual quality survey.
1: We provide them with a kit that's got a prepaid label in it and bag, and it goes off to a university researcher who tests it for all kinds of grain qualities. And the good thing is it's no cost to the individual farmer. They get the results back sent to them in the mail.
0: U.S. ethanol exports remain on a record pace more than halfway through 2026. The Renewable Fuels Association says ethanol exports in July were down 3% from June, while the year-to-date pace is 13% higher than 2025's all-time high. A certified crop advisor says partnering with agricultural research projects can give better insights into how non-traditional management strategies could benefit farmers.
2: But it's allowed me to say, are there different market opportunities that we need to be looking at, or crops we can consider when we had scenarios like this spring when it's a bit challenging when we put the economics to some of our more traditional corn and soybean rotations.
0: And the senior dairy analyst with Terrain says the expansion of large-scale dairy farms is changing the structure of the industry. Ben Lane says there are fewer farms, but more milk is being produced.
3: We might see a couple more years of high prices followed by longer troughs and lower prices because those large farms aren't responding to the month-to-month milk price. And as a result, the broader U.S. milk supply is not as responsive to milk price movements as it has been in the past.
0: 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I'm Nicole Heslip with Ag Headline News on Brownfield.
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5: I'm Therese Crowley. At the White House ellipse, President Trump honors 9/11 first responders and the 16,000-pound steel beam from the fallen World Trade Center South Tower. FDNY Captain Gerald Chapura.
6: Everybody has a 9/11 story.
7: Yeah.
6: So when we bring them up on the steel, they lay their hands on it. They tell us their story. A lot of people weep and cry. It's an amazing and emotional time. It really is. And for us to do it, it's a blessing.
7: Yeah.
6: Because our mantra, never forget and always remember.
5: As New York Mayor Mamdani unseals city records on toxic air after 9/11, Canada retaliates with new U.S. tariffs and plane bill. Builder Bombardier threatens the thousands of U.S. jobs at risk if President Trump bans the U.S. sale of its jets. A small Piper plane vanished off the Bahamas bound for Miami. Now a family search finds the bodies of the Florida couple and their adult grandkids. 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
1: 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It's a pretty typically quiet start for direct cash cattle trade activity in this holiday shortened week. Bids and asking prices have yet to surface. Look for significant trade volume to hold out until sometime Thursday or Friday. Last week, dress deals in the north were at $344 to $345, steady to a dollar lower than the prior week's weighted averages. Live deals in the south had a wide range from $219 to $223, $3 lower to a dollar higher than the previous week's business. Box beef was higher at midday with solid demand for fairly light offerings. Choice up $1.30 at $377.47. Select was $1.07 higher at $356.94. In Nebraska last week, the best test for the steer market was for steers weighing more than 800 pounds, which were $8 to $10 higher. Heifers weighing 700 to 800 pounds sold $12 higher, and heifers 800 to 900 pounds were $10 higher. The USDA says demand was moderate to good. Medium and large one feeder steers, 807 to 833 pounds, brought $340 to $362.50. Medium and large one feeder heifers, 820 to 841 pounds, brought $399 to $352. Cash hog prices were not reported at midday due to confidentiality. There were just a handful of negotiated purchases. Processors continue to have leverage and can control the pace of business, which is slow to get going following that long holiday weekend. The industry is monitoring the availability of market-ready hogs and hog weights, especially as it watches demand. While there have been some bright spots for demand for U.S. pork on both global markets and domestically, there are lingering concerns about long-term strength. The five-day rolling average for bears and gelts at the National Daily Direct is $89.35. Butcher hog prices at the Midwest cash markets are $2 higher at $62, and pork values were sharply higher at midday, up $7.31 at $100.17. Bellies jumped nearly $25 to start the day. I'm Megan Grebner for Brownfield.
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11: 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Stay ahead of the storm. Stay ahead of the forecast. 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Well, we have just a couple more days in this oppressive heat before we finally get a sneaky cold front that will cool us down and bring us some more widespread precipitation across West Central Missouri. We will top out around 100 degrees this afternoon, as well as a very warm overnight temperatures into the upper 70s. This look at the SkyTrack weather forecast is brought to you by Gary's Towing. If you're in a bind and you need a tow, give Amanda and the crew a call at 660-885-HELP.
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0: holiday, and now the post-holiday trade is in. How are the markets reacting after a three-day holiday weekend? Headlines, and for some, lack of weather with high heat. You're listening to the American Ag Network. I'm Susan Littlefield. As Mike Zuzulo joins us today, Mike, of course, at Global Commodity Analytics. So we look at the pre-Labor Day, post-Labor Day. Are the markets trading like you thought they might?
1: Yeah, they really are, Susan, because as we have come to expect, we had rumors that maybe there would be a peace deal between Russia and Ukraine as the United States gave it another try, sending over our diplomats and some of our consultants. And the idea going into the holiday for the wheat trade especially was the mindset, let's take some premium out of this in case there is some type of headway made with peace between those two countries.
0: We'll hear more from Mike Zuzulo coming up after this on the American Ag Network.
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0: We continue talking with Mike Zuzulo at Global Commodity Analytics as he talks about how fast this harvest is moving.
1: Yeah, and I was shocked. You're 100% right. I mean, this is one of those years where it was very reminiscent of 2012 in that we are starting. And there were a lot of combines rolling in central Illinois and into southern Indiana on Friday and Saturday around my travels of the central part of the state, those states in the southern parts of Indiana. And that only ramped up a little bit more as I came back through that same area on Sunday. This heat and the disease pressure is really starting to show. I'm not sure that it really is showing much in terms of the yields at this point. I'm eager to hear from clients at the end of this week after they've gotten a good chunk of certain fields done and certain sections done.
0: His full comments, AmericanAgNetwork.com. 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
4: Well, we just have a couple more days in this oppressive heat before we finally get a sneaky cold front that will cool us down and bring more widespread precipitation across our area. We will top out around 100 degrees this afternoon, as well as very warm overnight temperatures into the upper 70s. This look at the SkyTrack weather forecast is brought to you by Clint Bar and Grill in downtown Calhoun, where good food and friends meet up. Stop in there for some good old hometown hospitality.
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0: overnight highs. USDA export inspections this morning beat expectations at 1.662 million metric tons, showing continued strength in demand for U.S. corn. With poor weather basically the entire growing season in Europe, thus imports will likely beat previous records to meet that demand. Beans bounced back this morning after a soft close from the overnight of 6.5 for November. Chinese customs data shows August bean imports totaled 12.14 million metric tons. That's up nearly 6% from July, but below last year's 12.28 million metric tons. Year-to-date imports totaled 74.11 million metric tons. That's up by more than 1% from last year. Soybean planting in Paraná has kicked off with planting pace in the region slightly ahead of last year. Mato Grosso could see start planting of this week as well. And export inspections were slightly below expectations this morning at 422,016 metric tons. No beans inspected for China, though firm Brazilian values have buyers shifting cargoes toward Argentina and Uruguay. And actually, Sinograin keeping talks on U.S. beans of state reserves with a flash sale to China or unknown destinations every day last week. Weak gap tire on last week's open, but cooled off during the day session. Now, so far, mediators traveled to both Moscow and Kiev over the weekend without producing a breakthrough. Cattle, well, they had a strong start to this shortened week, up 407 for October. Cash business finally came together late Friday into Saturday at a firm 223 in the south, up about a dollar on the week, with some light 223 in the north as well, better than the 218 to 220 that was moved the bulk of the volume earlier. As hogs too put in a big day, as pork production last week was 490.8 million pounds. This is the American Ag Network.
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0: December corn 533 and a half is down 3 1/4. March 549 down 3 1/4. November bean settles up 6 1/2, 13 16 1/4. And January 13.32 up 7. Soybean meal October 343.30 down 490. Oil October 70.22 up 133. Chicago wheat December 747 up 13. December Kansas City 819 up 16 3/4. With Minneapolis December 753 up 8. October live cattle 217.02, 407 higher. December up 450 at 219.22. September feeders 328.87 up 405. October 325.45 up 530. October lean hogs 84.25 up 195. December 75.05 up 257. Class 3 milk September 16.12 down 6. October 16.25 down 14. This is the American Ag Network.
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8: 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Republicans preparing to rally in Texas starting tomorrow for their first ever midterm convention.

0: they try and defend a Senate seat in the Lone Star State. Fox's Brooke Taylor.
1: President Trump and Vice President J.D. Vance, they are among the headliners for this two-night convention at American Airlines Center.
0: Texas Attorney General Ken Paxton locked in a tight Senate race with Democrat State Representative James Tallarico. President Trump paying tribute to first responders days ahead of the 9/11 terror attack anniversary.
2: With a 21-foot steel beam recovered from the World Trade Center on display near the White House, President Trump honored first responders who rushed to the Twin Towers 25 years ago this week.
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1: Well, we have just a couple more days in this oppressive heat before we finally get a sneaky cold front that will cool us down and bring us some more widespread precipitation across west central Missouri. We will top out around 100 degrees this afternoon, as well as a very warm overnight temperatures into the upper 70s. This look at the SkyTrack weather forecast is brought to you by Gary's Towing. If you're in a bind and you need a tow, give Amanda and the crew a call at 660-885-HELP.
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1: Well, we just have a couple more days in this oppressive heat before we finally get a sneaky cold front that will cool us down and bring us some more widespread precipitation across the area. We will top out around 100 degrees this afternoon, as well as very warm overnight temperatures into the upper 70s. This look at the SkyTrack weather forecast is brought to you by Ben Ware Tractor and Auto. 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

0: including delayed or canceled flights. 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

0: February was $7 higher at $13.32. October meal was down $4.90 at $3.43.30. October soybean oil was up 133 points at $70.22. Corn was lower on profit taking, anticipating a month-to-month decline in the yield guess Friday. Overall demand's solid, but there are some concerns about livestock feed usage due to high prices. December corn was down 3 1/4 at 533 1/2. March was 3 1/4 lower at 549. And wheat was higher. There is no end in sight to the export delays caused by Russia's war in Ukraine. Drought has expanded in parts of the U.S. plains ahead of winter wheat planting. December Chicago was up 13 at 547. December Kansas City was 16 3/4 higher at 819. December Minneapolis was up 9 at 754. Live and feeder cattle were sharply higher ahead of this week's direct trade, with box beef up at midday. October live was $4.07 higher at $2.1502, and December was $4.50 higher at $2.1922. With additional support from the modest decline in corn, October feeders were up $5.30 at $3.2545. And hogs closed higher on oversold signals and the sharply higher midday move in pork. October was up $1.95 at $84.25, and December was $2.57 higher at $75.05. Megan Grebner has cash livestock after this.
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3: 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Estimated cattle slaughter was 109,000 head. Cash hog prices had no comparison with moderate negotiated purchases. Barrows and gilts at the National Daily Direct had a weighted average of 86.35. The Western Corn Belt had a weighted average of 87.93. The Eastern Corn Belt had a weighted average of 86.09. Prices at the Iowa, Minnesota were not reported due to confidentiality. Pork values closed lower Tuesday, down $1.09 at $91.77. Belly has dropped nearly $16. And estimated hog slaughter was 483,000 head. I'm Megan Grebner, Brownfield Ag News.
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4: Hey everyone, this is Subby with a look at your SkyTrack weather forecast, brought to you by our good friends over there at Gary's Towing. If you're in a bind and you need a tow, give a man and a crew a call at 660-885-HELP. Well, we have another very warm evening across the area tonight with overnight lows only reaching down to the upper 70s. Partly sunny for your Wednesday with highs in the middle 90s, but we do have a cold front that's set to push through Wednesday afternoon into the evening, bringing storms and cooler weather.
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4: 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Vote for Daniel Wilson for Henry County Presiding Commissioner.

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10: What's going on, everyone? 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They are located in both Clinton and Yuri. Well, we have another very warm evening across the area tonight, with overnight lows only reaching down to the upper 70s. Partly sunny for your Wednesday with highs into the middle 90s, but we do have a cold front that's set to push through Wednesday afternoon into the evening, bringing storms and cooler weather.
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4: Good afternoon, everyone. Welcome back from an extended holiday weekend. A few of us here in West Central Missouri picked up some much-needed rainfall Sunday night into Monday morning. We even had a couple of reports of some wind damage in St. Clair and Henry counties. We have a couple more days of this heat before a surprise cold front will push through on Wednesday afternoon to bring with it a chance for thunderstorms and cooler weather behind it. Current rainfall amounts are looking to be half to 1.5 inches across the area by Thursday morning. Our temperatures will drop 12 to 15 degrees for daytime highs, so that will be very welcome. The drought monitor is still highlighting parts of our area in a minor drought index, but hopefully this rainfall this week will slow down the spread. Looking out long range and the cool down expected for around the 12th to 15th is still looking on track. I do believe that once we hit Thursday, our seasonal weather change will slowly begin as we head into fall. A huge shout out to Clint Bar and Grill for sponsoring this look at the Farm Forecast.
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0: operator make better decisions and get more from the machine without making their day more complicated. And I think that's the complete basis of what we're going off of with the Cost Connect system.
1: Awesome stuff to think about. The work you guys have put into this new lineup of tractors from Kloss, Tanner. Final thoughts here. What do you expect producers to take away from this overall tractor launch?
0: Yeah, I think we got the opportunity. I was on the lot talking to a lot of producers. I know I bounced around to the ride and drive area, which was a first for us at Farm Progress. So super excited to be able to do that. Overall, I just wanted to get feedback from the producers and not just what do they think of the product, but how is their farm operating? You know, what are they seeing from the market? What are their struggle and pain points right now? Because not only did we just introduce the new generation, but we always have to keep looking forward and how can we best prepare ourselves to make the best product for the farmer. And I think we did a very good job with this lineup. You know, we focused on the efficiency, we focused on the comfort, you know, and I think with the new digitalization and all the information we can get to the producers, I think that we have our best lineup that we've ever been able to offer, specifically on the tractor side, but I think overall just Kloss in general. I think we were able to bring that family values and ties that we have from being family owned, and we can connect to producers. And I think we're prepared now to really take a good jump for what's to come.
1: Definitely trying to provide solutions for producers, whatever their needs may be when it comes to tractors on their operation. Tanner, if folks couldn't make it to the Farm Progress Show to see these tractors in person, I know they can get more information online or they can go to their local Kloss dealer, et cetera, for more information, can't they, Tanner?
0: Absolutely. 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
1: 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Thanks so much.
0: Appreciate you for having me. Thanks, Jesse.
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4: Seeing a weather pattern shift. You're listening to AOA. Good morning. I'm Susan Littlefield on the American Ag Network. As a weather pattern is making this weekend, as cooler air from the Canadian prairies pushes south, that's going to clash with the hot air that we've all been dealing with in the high pressure ridge. That'll fire off some storms capable of heavy rains. The heaviest amounts, though, look to be Iowa and Illinois, where up to 5 inches are expected. By the way, it is WASDE report coming up on Friday the 11th. As we enter the traditional season of peak import demand in the Mediterranean, the question of timing comes more into focus. Looking at the seasonality of the wheat imports in North Africa and Turkey, for example, broadly speaking, the top destinations for Black Sea wheat. And the region starting 2026 off in a very typical note, according to Mike Castle over at StoneX, that January through May all seeing monthly imports effectively in line with the previous five-year average. But that fell off sharply into June and July, and he says he's clarifying that some of the June-July figures are based on mere data reported by the exporting nations, as official trade figures have not yet been published for those countries. Big domestic crops have brought some of the nation some time, allowing them not to be forced into stepping forward on quickly as usual, but seeing the less of the Black Sea shipping extended into

0: venture could likely necessitate some supply being pulled farther away to meet that much needed demand. And looking forward into next month and November, he said historically are the strongest periods of import demand in the region. But Russian and Ukraine supplies remain largely cut off. And given the weak EU supply and the longer term question is if when it starts shifting more demand to the U.S., whose crop is also small this year, could be a complicating factor for all. U.S.-Canada trade relations show no signs of improvement after Canadian retaliatory tariffs have officially taken effect. You're listening to the American Ag Network.
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0: all for balancing things out here and balancing out the deficits, but it would be nice to get to some certainty again when it comes to ag trade, right, Todd?
1: Oh, that's exactly right. And you have to look no further than, you know, the 20 trade agreements that we currently have with those countries. All the other countries combined doesn't equal the trade that we have with those 20 countries that we actually have agreements with. And so it's really about certainty. We have a great product, and really all of agriculture, you know, there's nobody better than the United States, the U.S. farmer, in the commodities that we produce. This is really the breadbasket of the world, and we need to make sure that our commodities are available to everyone.
0: One other final topic. We got about 2 minutes left on the topic of swine health. What are some federal investments or actions that are important to protecting our domestic herd that you want to see, Todd?
1: Yeah, there's a number that are listed within the Farm Bill that we want to make sure, you know, and they deal with, animal swine, foreign animal disease, and making sure that we have labs set up, that we have testing, that we have vaccination banks, that we make sure that there's, things in process and to be able to deal with, in the event of a foreign animal disease coming to the United States. But also U.S. SHIP, which is a Swine Health Improvement Plan, which really deals with biosecurity, surveillance, and traceability. And we need to make sure that we get that codified through the USDA. But in order to do that, we need a federal advisory committee. And so hopefully that's also included within the Farm Bill, that we'll be able to get that done, because it is so vitally important. I'm not sure there's a bigger risk within the swine industry today than health.
0: I couldn't agree more. Among so many moving parts, at the end of the day, it always comes back to things like swine health, biosecurity, and so much more. Well, we're up against the clock, Todd, but I appreciate you being on the program with us today, and I wish you safe travels to and from Washington, D.C. next week, and hopefully get some things accomplished with policymakers and more. With that, National Pork Producers Council Vice President, producer from Minnesota, Todd Moritz, thanks for being with us on the show, Todd. Have a great week. We'll talk to you again soon.
1: Me too. Thanks, Jesse.
0: 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We'll talk weather with DTN's John Baranek coming up next, right here on Agriculture of America.
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3: 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Your field knows the one that yields, Pioneer. Joining us right now to talk about the weather coming out of the Labor Day holiday weekend, DT and meteorologist John Baranek is with us. John, hope you had a nice weekend, my friend, and I chuckled with you a bit off the air. You correctly served up a hot forecast and a few thunderstorms while I was at the Farm Progress Show last week. I just have to wonder, are you going to serve up a bit of a temperature reprieve for some folks here this week, John?
7: Yeah, sorry about that. And for everybody who was there at Farm Progress, I hate to be right on when it comes to those sorts of things. But yeah, we are going to get some reprieve here, especially if you live kind of across the north. I mean, if you're across the south, if you're in like Kansas or Texas, over to the Carolinas, it's going to be warm for a little while here yet. But we do have multiple things moving on here through the country here this week that will bring some reprieve to those across the north and eventually get our way southward. You know, this is the month, September, where we see our average temperatures falling. So we kind of stair step that down. We'll take a front, bring temperatures down. They won't quite rise where they were before the front moved in. And then we'll get another stair step down with another front coming through. And we're going to see, you know, several of those here over the next, looks like next couple of weeks. So in general, we'll be generally, you know, reducing our temperatures here throughout the month of September. It'll start more for those across the north. We already have a front here from Nebraska into Minnesota. We got some

0: And then northern areas dry out a bit so that we can get harvest done. So it might not be great early here, but I think we'll have some better opportunities down the road.
1: 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DTN meteorologist John Baranek, always good to talk with you, my friend. Thanks for being with us on the show. Have a great one. We will talk to you next week.
0: Sounds good. Thanks for having me on again, Jesse.
1: 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DTN meteorologist John Baranek with us here on Agriculture of America. 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We're out of time on AOA. I'm Jesse Allen. Have a great day. We'll talk to you tomorrow.
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9: Fox News, I'm Paul Stevens. Some New York City officials and families of 9/11 victims are wanting New York City Mayor Zohran Mamdani to stay away from this week's remembrance ceremony.
10: Even though there's going to be other politicians there, these are the politicians that helped us, pushed beneficial laws through, and literally held our hand during that time. Mayor Mamdani has not shown any of that, none of it.
9: 9/11 widower Charles Wolf. An update on Sunday's deadly cargo plane crash in Florida.
11: From the moment this tragedy occurred, the Miami-Dade Sheriff's Office has maintained a continuous presence on scene. Our mission remains clear. Protect the scene, support the families, and follow the facts.
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12: 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Hello, I'm Clay Radford. Well, it was a very busy weekend for law enforcement agencies across West Central Missouri. A former Clinton firefighter has been charged following a police investigation involving a 16-year-old girl. 27-year-old Jordan William Carpenter is charged with enticement or attempt enticement of a child and first-degree child endangerment. According to court documents, the investigation began on September 2nd after love letters involving Carpenter and the girl were discovered. Police allege Carpenter requested an explicit photo from the girl, and investigators found messages and photos documenting communication between the two. Carpenter is scheduled to appear in court on September 11th. The charges are allegations, and Carpenter is presumed innocent unless proven guilty in court. Well, St. Clair County Sheriff's Office is asking the public's help after a suspected gunshot slug was fired into an OC.

0: Loyola area home, nearly missing a 12-year-old child. The shooting happened around 8:20 p.m. on August 31st near B Highway and Northeast 251 Road. Investigators say the projectile traveled through a road sign and into the child's bedroom, where it was allegedly found lodged between a pillow and the mattress. The child was sitting on the bed at the time, but was not injured. Anyone with information is asked to contact the St. Clair County Sheriff's Office at 417-646-2565. Well, a wanted man in Henry County has been taken into custody following weeks-long investigation. The Henry County Sheriff's Office says 27-year-old Brian Keith Sharp was wanted on multiple no-bond warrants and had allegedly fled from a Clinton police traffic stop last week. Investigators later tracked Sharp to his home on East Grand River Street in Clinton. Authorities surrounded the residence Thursday afternoon, and after negotiations, Sharp surrendered without incident. Sharp was booked in the Henry County Detention Center on warrants, including receiving stolen property, drug possession, first-degree assault or attempted assault, and second-degree domestic assault. Sharp is presumed innocent until proven guilty in the court of law. And also, the Henry County Sheriff's Office is asking the public's help and located another wanted man who allegedly fled from a traffic stop early on Sunday morning. Authorities say Sheriff Aaron Brown attempted to stop shortly after 2:30 a.m. near Northwest 250 and 351 Road. Christian Hunter Thompson, who was reportedly wanted on active Henry County felony warrants, allegedly ran from the vehicle into a heavily wooded area. Deputies searched the area but were unable to locate him. Authorities say an additional charge of resisting arrest will be sought. Anyone with information on Thompson's whereabouts should contact the Henry County Central Dispatch at 660-885-5587. Thompson is presumed innocent unless proven guilty in the court of law. More on these stories can be found on our website at mykatiekatie.com. That's the latest from Radford Media Group. We are community first.
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2: 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Stop in for some hometown hospitality. Well, we have another very warm evening across the area tonight, with overnight lows only reaching down to the upper 70s. Partly sunny for your Wednesday with highs in the middle 90s, but we do have a cold front that's going to be pushing through Wednesday afternoon into the evening, and that'll bring storms and cooler weather.
0: Finally, good afternoon to you. Clay Radford here on The Drive at 5. It's been a long day back at work after that long weekend. Hopefully you got all your laboring done and now you're back to it on a Tuesday. That feels so much like a Monday. Nonetheless, here we are. It's The Drive at 5. And yes, the men and women were very busy going into the weekend and throughout the weekend. The good men and women of the first responders of the Henry County Sheriff's Office, the Clinton Police Department, and the Clinton Fire, can't forget about those guys. They've been on the scene quite a bit here recently. And, of course, EMTs have been busy as well. Thanks to those folks for all they do for keeping our community safe and secure. But nonetheless, the weekend's behind us and we're back to it. But it's already Tuesday. We're wrapping things up here on this Tuesday going into Wednesday, so that's a positive plus, right? Right? Oh, but school activities are in full swing. My kids are already very active in school and so many things happening. Man, I am ready for another long weekend. I could only wish, right? But nonetheless, football gets underway this weekend officially. Thank goodness. Actually, tomorrow on a Wednesday is the first official game of the 2026-27 football season. So excited about that. Now, the Chiefs have Monday Night Football coming up on Monday, so we still have a few more days until the Chiefs get to their game. But nonetheless, you can hear the Chiefs all season long here on KDKD. Hear the legendary voice of Mitch Holtis along with Chiefs Radio Network as they bring you every run, every pass, and every touchdown. Here in this upcoming season, your home for Chiefs football in West Central Missouri is Today's Country 95.3.

0: 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So thanks to all of our great sponsors bringing you football action here on the radio, as we couldn't do it without our local businesses that we partner with to bring you all the great programming here on KDKD. Speaking of which, Clint's Bar and Grill, they bring you the Drive at 5 every weekday afternoon here on 95.3 My KDKD. Here's more about Clint's right now.
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4: 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Let's roll!

Justin Moore, we didn't have much, but we had something right here on the drive at 5. Glad you guys are hanging out as we keep it rolling through this 40-minute free ride. It's 40 minutes of back-to-back Today's Country Hits, all your favorites squeezed in here as well as we curate the playlist each and every weekday afternoon I do for you. And some of my favorites coming up and some of yours coming up as well. Old Dominion on deck, Walker Hayes, all right after this one from Dan and Shay. Say So.

Lainey Wilson, Heart Like a Truck here on the Drive at 5. We're rolling through the 40-minute free ride. Hey, don't forget, I will be live taking the show on the road up at Sapp Brothers Travel Center coming up a little bit later on this month, and we'll be up there broadcasting live. And we're going to do a special edition of the show. Yes, I'll be live at Sapp Brothers that day, but it's also going to be 2 hours long instead of just 1 hour. So we're going to have the 40-minute free ride, and we're also going to have an additional hour of music that I curate for you as well. Right here on the Drive at 5, it's 95.3 KDKD partnering with Sapp Brothers Travel Center to help get the word out about truckers against trafficking. And as truckers are in the industry, that unfortunately, they see a lot, they know a lot about the trafficking, and they try to shut it down and make people aware of human trafficking. And of course, that we'll be up there and talking about that and all the great services that Sapp Brothers Travel Center offers. Fuel, clean bathrooms, restaurants, cups of coffee, and so much more. Come hang out with us later this month with the Drive at 5 at Harrisonville at Sapp Brothers Travel Center. Here's Kip Moore with Hey, Pretty Girl.

I mean, I know the kids are already back in school, but officially on the calendar, summer doesn't end until the 22nd of September. So we're still officially in summertime, and it's still sunny out there. It's still very hot today. Subby says we're on cool off as we get into, into this week. We're going to get some rain, and through the weekend, it's going to start cooling things down just a little bit. But why not, before we get there, let's have a little sunshine and

0: Jason Aldean, how far does a goodbye go here on the Drive at 5? Closes out the 40-minute free ride portion of our show here today. We still have time for one last song, the final song of the day. I'll tell you who it is and what it is coming up right after this word from our sponsor. It's the Drive at 5 on KDKD, brought to you in part by Clint's Bar & Grill.
1: Step into a place where everybody feels like a regular. 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It's more than just a meal. 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Whether you're passing through or looking to catch up, we'll see you at Clint's Bar & Grill. Good food, good folks, good times.

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8: All right, it's time for the last song of the day, the last one that I handpicked for you guys, and this one is actually honoring somebody. Troy Gentry passed away 9 years ago today of the Montgomery Gentry Duo, and he died in a helicopter crash 9 years ago today. And just playing this one in honor of him, something to be proud of right here on the Drive of Five. Take it to 6 o'clock in honor of T-Roy, as they like to call him. And you guys, I will be back again tomorrow. Thanks for hanging out with me here on KDKD. Until then, you guys take care. I'm out. See ya.
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4: News. I'm Tom Graham. President Trump will headline a two-day midterm Republican convention starting tomorrow in Texas. He plans to rally supporters and highlight his party's accomplishments.
5: The administration is going to be touting legislative wins, like no tax on tips, overtime, and Social Security. But Democrats are also seizing on this. They're looking for a chance at counter-programming and sending a delegation from Washington to join Texas-area Democrats here on site.
4: Fox's Jackie Heinrich in Dallas, the head of the Smithsonian Institute, leaving his role. Lonnie Bunch says he'll exit later this year.
6: He has led the Smithsonian, which operates dozens of museums, libraries, and research facilities since 2019. But Smithsonian leadership has faced criticism from President Trump, who accuses the museums of promoting radical transformation of society.
4: Fox's Jared Halpern, America's listening to Fox News.
7: Hi, I'm Brownfield's Brent Barnett. The latest farm and ag news headlines from Brownfield can be found online at mykdkd.com. 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
1: Here comes Tracy Lawrence, live for one night only. 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
7: Hey everyone, this is Subby with a look at your SkyTrack weather forecast brought to you by our good friends over there at Gary's Towing. If you're in a bind and you need a tow, give Amanda and the crew a call at 660-885-HELP. Well, we have another very warm evening across the area tonight with overnight lows only reaching down to the upper 70s. Partly sunny for your Wednesday with highs in the middle 90s, but we do have a cold front that's set to push through Wednesday afternoon into the evening, bringing storms and cooler weather.
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4: 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They are located in both Clinton and Uri. Well, we have another very warm evening across the area tonight with overnight lows only reaching down to the upper 70s. Partly sunny for your Wednesday with highs into the middle 90s, but we do have a cold front that's set to push through Wednesday afternoon into the evening, bringing storms and cooler weather.
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2: Sweet.
3: News, I'm Tom Brigati. U.S. Central Command says the military has destroyed five Iranian crude oil carriers after Iran targeted a U.S. Navy warship with ballistic missiles. This as the Treasury announces new sanctions targeting Iran's aviation sector. Fox Business Network's Edward Lawrence has details.
4: Companies sanctioned today operate in UAE, Turkey, Malaysia, and Kazakhstan. The officials tell me that any country found helping Iran's airline industry will see swift sanctions.
3: Gas prices continue to rise up to $4.15 per gallon, according to AAA. The retrial of disgraced South Carolina lawyer Alec Murdoch for the murders of his wife and son will go forward as scheduled next year, but in a different location.
5: State Judge Deborah McCaslin said this time it will occur in Sumter County, slightly less than 100 miles north of the original venue, Colleton County.
3: That's Fox's Gernal Scott. 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